0: 18 today with a clearing shower, 8 degrees overnight. Tomorrow, mostly sunny, 19. Friday, mostly sunny, 21. And then Saturday, sunny and 21. It is 6 in Averley, and in Atwell, it is 8 degrees. 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
3: Oh, hello, and welcome to Wednesday, the 3rd of June. Sending you birthday hugs if you are celebrating today. Hope you have a delicious day. You're sharing it with one of Australia's greats, Tracy Grimshaw, who is 66 today. Of course, she was on the Today Show for years. Then she did A Current Affair. And, of course, she's enjoying a bit of a gap year since leaving the Current Affair desk. But rumour has it, wait for it, that she's set to return to 60 Minutes as a regular. Who heard it here first? Of course, it could all just be lies. Hailing from Manly 56 years ago, and you don't get much manlier than this fella, happy birthday to ex-stripper Jamie Jury, who I remember rubbing baby oil on when he was performing in a Perth nightclub with Manpower. I bet he remembers it too. Since those heady days, Jamie jumped into the garden, became a landscaper, appeared on TV shows like The Block and Backyard Blitz, and he actually credits his success to Oprah Winfrey, who he worked for about 20 years ago. Spanish tennis ace and all around one of the nicest guys in tennis, Rafael Nadal, is blowing out 40 candles today, ranked as the number one player for 209 weeks. Good Lord, some people are just overachievers, aren't they? It's a happy 76th birthday to Denise Williams, who gave us a couple of bangers in her time.
0: In fact, we go back to her 27th birthday when she got her first hit top in the US charts with that one with Johnny Mathis, but...
3: Footloose.
0: Exactly. And, of course, there's all the work she did with Stevie Wonder as one of his backing vocalists as well.
3: Et cetera, et cetera. Over to England now, singer-guitarist Ian Hunter is celebrating his 87th birthday.
0: Frontman for Motley Hoople, probably best known for this Bowie-penned song. He offered him two, this one and Suffragette City. They said, we'll take that one. And he went, fine, I'll record the other one myself. And then Ian Hunter did have a solo career. That was his biggest hit.
3: And guess who else's birthday today?
0: Who?
3: Let me tell you. Okay. Leather Tuscadero, a.k.a. Susie Quattro, blowing out 76 candles today. Still looks and sounds incredible. Still touring. She was only in Perth RAC Arena, I think it was, last year.
0: Oh, yeah, no, she'll go and go and go until she drops. And she has, you know, a lot of people just associate her with the leather and the glam rock and all that sort of stuff. But as you could hear, she did do some different stuff. Now, we've been talking about childhood crushes today.
3: Yeah.
0: And so it's Susie Quattro's birthday, Susan Quattroccio, who just happens to be the childhood crush of David Drewitt, who's chipped in on Facebook. It was her and Shirley Jones of the Partridge Family. Oh my, the Partridge Family have been getting a lot of love in the childhood crush department. Shirley, Susan, David Cassidy. Anyway, happy birthday to Susie Quattro.

0: 76 today and going strong, Susie Quattro. Happy birthday, Forever Classic 6X. It's the classic breaky with Nat and Westo for Fox Removals. It is 12 past 8 and off the back of... Somehow it came up last week that your childhood crush in the first instance was Lamal, and then it developed. George Michael, Boy George,
1: others. There's been a few.
0: Yeah, there's been a few.
1: Never Warwick Capper.
0: Even though Lamal and Warwick Capper do have a remarkable kind of likeness, and that was pointed out, I think it's the hair, pointed out by your other half, Chris. Look, we do have one more call, and we'll get to that very shortly, but there is so much on Facebook. Are you ready for this?
1: Yes.
0: Bernie, there's a theme here. Samantha Fox.
1: Oh, I love Sam Fox.
0: And do you remember Sabrina?
1: Yes.
0: Yeah. No, Bernie's got certain assets in mind there, I'd say. We already had this guy, but Gene saying, showing my age here with David Essex.
1: Yeah.
0: Terry going for Alyssa Milano.
1: Oh, she was lovely, and she still is
0: in Who's the Boss. So
1: she was great. Not sure. She was in Charmed.
0: Exactly. Not sure if that crush extended into her time in Charmed. This is a different one. Dave.
1: Mm-hmm.
0: Carolyn Jones, Morticia.
1: Oh, okay.
0: The Addams Family TV series.
1: Like I'm half dead, do you?
0: I did say that the Partridge Family in general getting a lot of love, most of it for David Cassidy, but Shirley Jones, Susan Day. There's a few people that have chipped in with the junior Cassidy, Sean.
1: Oh, okay.
0: Yep.
1: The little fella.
0: Nobody has gone for the older Gibb brothers, not one of them, but I tell you what, Andy, he is getting a lot of attention.
1: Well, out of all of them, he was cute one, wasn't he?
0: He was the looker, and then probably Barry, and then there was just the twins. Daryl Braithwaite.
1: Okay.
0: Fair bit of Dazza in there. And there's some, you know, there's the TV ones.
1: Oh, Dreamy Jeannie.
0: Barbara Eden, yep.
1: Yeah.
0: And there's some unusual ones. Now, MJ went for Jeannie, but at one stage, Mary Poppins. MJ.
1: He likes a woman in a bonnet.
0: I think it was the alluring hint of ankle that maybe Mary flashed.
1: Did it for me.
0: But I do believe maybe the strangest one would be from Jason. His excuse that he was young.
1: Okay.
0: Don't laugh.
1: Mm-hmm.
0: But his childhood crush was...
2: I cannot control another man.
1: Jason, you need therapy.
0: Thank you very much. Let's go to Maida Vale. Chris, your childhood crush.
3: So there was Don from Lost in Space.
1: I'm just looking up. Oh, course, okay. Yes.
3: Of course, David Cassidy.
1: Of course, David Cassidy. I was hoping he would come up, but I'm looking at Don West from Lost in Space. I tell you what, he's got a head of hair on him, hasn't he?
3: He did have a head of hair.
1: Do you like a man with a head of hair, Chris?
3: Well, yeah. Well, yeah. I don't think many of us like a bald man.
1: Well, I don't know. There's some women that enter the baldies.
0: A lot of Bruce Willis fans.
3: Well,
0: Telly Savalas.
3: I'll be careful what I say.
0: Yul Brynner.
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6: 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Watch out for a crash in Kewdale, Leach Highway eastbound after Orong Road. Right lane closed, towing service on site, traffic queued back to Albany Highway. Mitchell Freeway southbound, underspeed, Whitfords Ave to Reed, then Hutton Street to Vincent. North on the Kwinana, delays Thomas Road to Riley Road, then South Street to Cranford Ave. This end of financial year, make it a Mercedes-Benz. 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

0: Trevor Classic, 6AX, 826, Nat and Westo on the Classic Brekkie. How appropriate that we had some Eric Clapton right there.
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0: Day two, the 6AX Superstar Experience. And thanks to Total Air, we could be flying someone to Chicago to see Eric Clapton live. Cherry from Kinross. Does that sound interesting to you?
4: That sounds really fabulous to me.
0: What's most fabulous about that? Is it the Eric Clapton part or the Chicago part?
4: I think the whole thing, actually. I've never been to America, so that would be a tick off the list.
5: Mm-hmm.
4: And it would be wonderful to see Eric Clapton. I mean, he's a legend.
5: Isn't he, mate? There's only one Eric Clapton. Three times into the Hall of Fame. I
4: know.
5: Come on, overachiever or what? Hey, Cherry, who are you going to be taking, my love, if you pick up the prize?
4: Oh, if we're going to take my other half, John. It's our 50th wedding anniversary this year. So,
5: oh!
4: And it's in September, so, yeah.
5: That would be perfect. I hope he gets you a darn good present if you end up taking him over there.
0: Well, this would be the present.
4: That's right, that'd be present in itself.
5: Well, no, that's your part of the present, Cherry. I think that John has to step up, mate, and get you something decent. I'm talking diamonds. They're the best friend, right?
4: Yes,
0: So, $5,000 spending money, maybe it could go towards that.
5: There you go.
4: That would be lovely, yes. The whole thing just sounds like a wonderful experience.
0: Well, it will be for somebody, and it could be you, because you are on the exclusive standby list. Return airfares to Chicago for two, tickets for Clapton Live at the United Centre, and the $5,000. 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
3: Partly cloudy for Perth today, a top of 18 degrees. From the Capital Radio 6IX newsroom, I'm James Wybrow. A leading defence expert claims the Australian military is underprepared in essential areas of modern warfare. Retired Major General Mick Ryan argues the ADF has fallen behind in its drone, ground operations and long-range strike capabilities. In an analysis for the Lowy Institute, Major General Ryan argues adversaries like Russia and Iran are embracing new technologies. Overseas, British Prime Minister Keir Starmer says he felt sick watching harrowing body cam footage of police handcuffing an 18-year-old man as he lay dying. The victim, Henry Novak, had repeatedly told officers he'd been stabbed and couldn't breathe, but his killer had falsely claimed he'd been racially abused by Mr. Novak. The incident happened last year in Southampton. The 23-year-old killer has been sentenced to a minimum 21 years behind bars. Keir Starmer says he welcomes an independent review of the incident.
4: There are clearly serious questions that need to be addressed, not least how accusations of racism inform the decision-making, but my thoughts, I'm sure the thoughts of everybody in the country, are with Henry's family. His life has been stolen.
3: Returning home, the federal government maintains it's fully committed to implementing the AUKUS defence deal. Labor's support for the pact has come under question after high-profile MP Ed Husic argued Australia should re-evaluate the arrangement. The opposition says the government needs to communicate its unwavering support for the alliance. But Foreign Minister Penny Wong says AUKUS is full steam ahead.
5: We're clear about why this is important for the country, and I think anyone looking at the world in which we live and the region in which we live understands that Australia needs effective military deterrence, of which submarines are a critical part.
3: And a WA jockey remains in a critical condition in Queensland Hospital following a horror crash on the track. Christy Bennett was rushed to hospital on Tuesday afternoon after being dislodged during trials on the Gold Coast.
6: Now a 6IX finance update.
3: The ASX 200 is down 5 points at 8,724. Gold is selling at $4,465 an ounce. One Australian dollar is buying 71.74 US cents and 12,820 Indonesian rupiah.
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3: AFL football boss Greg Swan says new rules have seen scoring boosted by 2 goals a game on average. Average game lengths are also down by 2.5 minutes this season. And the new owners of Melbourne's second Big Bash license will be able to determine the side's name and where they play. However, they will be required to play games in Victoria. That's the latest 6IX news update. I'm James Wybrow from the Capital Radio Newsroom.
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7: 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Watch out for crash in Kewdale, Leach Highway eastbound after Orang Road, while enclosed towing service on site, traffic queued back to Albany Highway. Mitchell Freeway southbound, under speed, Hepburn Ave to Reed, then Haddon Street to Vincent. North on the Quinana, delays Thomas Road to Riley Road, then South Street to Cranford Ave, also busy around Manning Road. Now hassles on the Grey and Farmer Freeway, Northbridge Tunnel looking good. 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
9: Clearing shower and 18 for today, and we get 8 overnight. Tomorrow, mostly sunny, 19. Friday, mostly sunny, 21. And then Saturday, sunny and 21. 10 degrees in Mundajong and 10 degrees in Menora. 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

0: Forever Classic 6AX, it is the classic brekkie with Nat and Westo. For Fox Removals, it is 8:43. We had a bit of fun with childhood crushes today, so got all of those calls lined up for you before we hit 9 o'clock. And, of course, anybody that is a part of the show, we'll go into Friday's draw for the mixed six-pack of the 1840 range of Sound of Wine. It is worth over $200. Now, Nat, do you like a good steak sandwich?
1: Mate, I have trouble with steak sandwiches because they are absolutely enormous, and then they try to push it down with a toothpick, so I can't actually open my mouth wide enough like a python to actually shove it in my gob. So, look, no, I don't really lean towards the steak sanger.
0: Well,
1: why?
0: That's a shame, because the nominations are out for the best steak sandwiches.
1: Oh, yeah.
0: In WA. Mm. So there's the country venues and the Perth Metro ones.
1: Mm-hmm.
0: So you've got, they're all over the place. Brugan Brewery, Wokalup Tavern, Exchange Hotel Pinjarra, Settlers Tavern, Margs, Spinifex Brewery, Cable Beach.
1: Mm.
0: They're the country ones. And then the Perth ones, Carrington's Bar and Grill, Hammy Hill, Sorrento Beach Club, Stirling Arms Hotel, Guildford, and the last local in Canningvale. Interestingly, there is not one under $30.
1: Well, it's not like it used to be a bit of sizzle steak, mate, is it?
0: Oh,
1: they
0: no,
1: put the prime cuts in there.
0: They do look
1: spectacular. They're not just banging in a bit of minute steak. And.
0: But it's also a sign of the times, isn't it?
1: Cozzy
0: lives.
1: Mate, it
0: Cozzy
1: is.
0: Lives.
1: Cozzy
0: is
1: lives.
0: Kids, although I don't think the kids say that anymore. I think they've moved on to something else. 6-7. Oh, no. Who knows? Whatever.
1: 6-7.
0: Skibbity toilet. 8:45.
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4: 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Mitchell Freeway southbound, under speed Hepburn Ave to Reed, then Scarborough Beach Road to Vincent. North on the Kwinana, busy South Street to Cranford Ave, then Manning Road to Mill Point Road. The Grain Farmer Freeway and the tunnel slowing there westbound. Tongan Highway, under speed northbound from Kelvin Road to Walshpool Road East. Did someone say free donuts? That's right. 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

0: 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It is 8:53, so coming to the end of another classic brekkie. Net and Westo for Fox Removals. Got to make way for Tim, who, along with Macca, will be giving you more chances to get onto the standby list to see Clapton in Chicago. But tomorrow, we'll be back. We were just talking about the steak sandwiches, right? And all the nominations or the finalists for the best ones around the state, which got us talking off air about your go-to pub feed, because the steak sandwich is too big for you. It's too much.
1: Yeah, I can't get my mouth in it. It's hard to take it home.
0: Look, I'll give it a shot. But like you say, you've got to kind of dislocate your jaw.
1: You really do.
0: To get a decent bite.
1: What's your go-to pub meal?
0: All right, let's talk about that tomorrow. Chip in on Facebook or on the phone, and you'll be in Friday's draw for the Court of the Week, the Sanford Wine, worth over $200, like these people this morning. Talking about crushes. Specifically, childhood crushes, all off the back of the revelation from your good self, Nat, that you had a bit of a crush on the frontman for Kash Goo Goo.
1: A bit of a crush, mate. I thought I was going to marry the bloke.
0: Who then had the solo hit as well. And then your other half, Chris, sent through a photo comparison saying, are you sure it wasn't Warwick Capper? Because there is a remarkable physical similarity.
1: Similar hair. He's got a head like a smashed crab, unlike my lovely Lamal, who still looks gorgeous.
0: Who was your childhood crush? Craig from Spearwoods?
2: I actually don't have one. I just wanted to listen to Nat's voice, because that's always been a crush of mine.
1: You're a sad, sad man, Craig. While we're at it, I'm sitting here in just a bikini.
2: You too. My God, I'm one of those mankini men. My crush, Lauren Spalding, who played the original Cassiopeia in the original Battlestar Galactica. She was the blonde. I actually wanted to name my first child Cassiopeia, but I don't think she really wanted to be called that. I loved her, absolutely loved her.
1: Not many people are calling through for Lauren Spalding, but I'll put you on there.
2: Thank you.
0: Childhood crushes is what we're discussing today. Let's head to Beachboro. Ari, who was yours?
3: Derek from Bay City Rollers.
1: Oh.
3: The drummer.
0: How did you pick one? Because they all sort of looked the same.
3: I don't know. Oh, my gosh. I was at a crush. I went to both concerts, and at one stage, I actually snuck on the stage, went up and gave him a kiss, and I got grabbed by the security guard and thrown in the crowd.
1: Oh, I thought you were going to say you got grabbed by Derek. Listen, I'm just looking at a photo of Derek. He looks like the guy from the Trivago ad. What's with the teeth, mate? He's got a set of chompers, hasn't he?
3: Now that I'm older, I'm thinking, what the heck were you thinking?
1: No. Yeah, have you seen photos of him recently?
3: I don't want to look.
1: You hang on to your memories, Ari, but I think, just quietly, that you're into the bad boys, aren't you? You like the drummers?
3: Not anymore.
1: Get him to nibble on your neck with those chompers?
3: Oh, my God. I am so embarrassed.
0: Before we let you go and dream of Derek and his chompers, enjoy this. Bye-bye, Ari. Bye-bye. Andrew in Langford. Your childhood crush, mate?
4: I remember a show back in the 80s, Dukes of Hazzard. I didn't think the show could get any better with all the cars, car chases, the jumps. And a little lady called Daisy Duke come along. How good was she?
1: With those very short denim shorts that she wore.
0: The Daisy Dukes, they became the name of the shorts. Andrew, I don't think I've ever heard you so animated.
1: I know.
4: Yeah, it was a bit of a good triggering moment.
0: Yeah. Do you need a moment?
4: No, I'm driving, unfortunately.
1: Sure, you don't want to pull over. Andrew, do you want me to pull on my Daisy Dukes and come and wash your car down?
4: Nah.
0: Seedy from Karratha, your childhood crush.
5: It's a trifecta, actually. It's called Annette Frutticello from the Mickey Mouse Club. Now I'm showing my age, Bobby.
0: Okay.
5: And Gina Lollobrigida and Raphael Welch. Come to the nominator here.
0: Yeah.
5: I think it's called structural failure now.
1: Mate, you like the classics. You're into more voluptuous, sort of curvaceous women, Seedy?
5: For sure, mate, yeah.
1: Yeah.
0: I was only having a conversation the other night with my other half about Raquel Welch and the launch of her career in a film called Fantastic Voyage.
1: Do you remember that one, Seedy?
5: Nah, mate, no.
0: I bet you remember 1 million years BC.
1: Oh, yeah.
5: Oh, yeah.
0: Yeah, yeah.
5: I think my grandfather was an extra in that.
1: Was he really?
5: No.
0: Let's go to Maida Vale. Chris, your childhood crush.
6: So there was Don from Lost in Space.
1: Oh, okay. Yes.
6: Of course, David Cassidy.
1: Of course, David Cassidy. But I'm looking at Don West from Lost in Space. I tell you what, he's got a head of hair on him, hasn't he?
6: He did have a head of hair.
1: Do you like a man with a head of hair, Chris?
6: Yeah. Well, yeah. I don't think many of us like a bald man.
1: Well, I don't know. There's some women that enter the Baldies.
0: A lot of Bruce Willis fans. Telly Savalas.
6: Be careful what I say.
0: You'll winner.
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13: Partly cloudy with light winds for Perth today, a top of 18 degrees. From the Capital Radio 6AX newsroom, I'm James Wybrow. The federal government is denying accusations of a revolt among Labor MPs on AUKUS. The US will now only supply Australia with 3 used submarines until we have the capacity to manufacture our own vessels. High-profile backbencher Ed Husic and some unions argue the change warrants a re-examination of the deal. But Labor MP Dan Repicoli says his party remains fully committed to the project.
14: Look, I think they're behind AUKUS, as I just said then. We need to make sure that we're defending this country the best way possible, and AUKUS is a great, great thing to do this. And as I said, the jobs. It is thousands and thousands of jobs.
13: In other news, incredible footage has shown the effects of the weekend storms across WA's coastline. Brad McIntosh reports.
15: Drone footage has shown the damage, with coastal erosion and a set of wooden stairs ripped away at Medora Bay Beach. The footage, taken on Monday, shows the aftermath left by the once-in-a-five-year storm, with locals sharing their shock on social media. Residents have said the storm was one of the worst in recent years, with some recalling that the wooden stairs were installed after the last bad storm. The City of Mandurah endorsed a coastal risk management plan back in 2023. Brad McIntosh, Capital Radio News.
13: And more Australians are heading to performance, art events and festivals despite rising cost of living pressures. Creative Australia has found 74% of people reported attending an event in the past year, up from 68% 4 years ago. The organisation's Director of Research, Rebecca Mostyn, says cost concerns are also on the rise, meaning many people are being forced to choose what they attend more carefully.
16: Once you add things like transport, food and possibly babysitting, these costs can really add up. But they are really absolutely prioritising keeping arts events in their in their schedule. They really want to go.
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13: The ASX 200 is up 30 points at 8,755. Gold is selling at $4,482 an ounce. One Australian dollar is buying 71.78 US cents and 12,812 Indonesian rupiah.
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13: West Coast defender Ruben Ginby has signed a new contract, keeping him at the Eagles until at least the end of 2030. The 21-year-old has played 75 games since being taken at pick 9 in the 2022 draft, establishing himself as one of the league's best key defenders. Ginby had 11 interceptions in the Eagles' 30-point win over Essendon on Sunday to press his case for an All-Australian spot. That's the latest 6IX News update. I'm James Wybrow from the Capital Radio Newsroom.
17: 6IX 4-day forecast. Whatever the weather, Soil Solver has your soil sorted.
18: A partly cloudy one for Perth today. Pretty cool, top of only 18 degrees. Sunny tomorrow and 19. Friday should be mostly sunny, around 21 degrees. Looking good for the start of the weekend to a sunny Saturday, 21 degrees before the showers return on Sunday, but just a shower or two. 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

Forever Classic 6IX. Oh, do you remember the Robin Hood, Prince of Thieves movie, Kevin Costner? It was actually not a bad movie, but a little bit schmaltzy in parts, and that's why it had that big schmaltzy love theme from Bryan Adams. Such a big hit. Everything I do it for you. Oh. It's a 30-minute music marathon on Forever Classic 6IX, the song which just kind of took Tears for Fears into the music stratosphere back in the 80s is coming up in just a moment. After we take care of some business from the 70s with Backman Turner Overdrive on 6IX.

0: If you love the Stones, you've definitely found your Rolling Stones radio station. 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With a lot of Perth still kind of recovering and cleaning up from the crazy, wild weather on the weekend, we do actually have some pretty nice days on the way this week. Got a partly cloudy one today, 18, sunny and 19 tomorrow, sounds good. Mostly sunny 21 Friday, beautiful sunny 21 degrees, beautiful June day for Perth on Saturday. But then the showers do return from Sunday and for the next few days after that, the Bureau reckons. Hey, now, of course, the winter months setting in, is the time to get yourself vaccinated to protect yourself against influenza, COVID-19 and RSV. 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That is coming up in minutes, thanks to our mates at Total Air.
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3: Tim here, joined by Jai from Morley. Jai, let me just cut straight to the chase with you and say, well done, you are on the standby list.
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4: I have, yes.
3: What about Chicago? Was that on the list last time?
4: No, didn't go there. Went to New York and LA, yeah.
3: Okay, yeah, so you did the two coasts, which is what a lot of people do, yeah.
4: Yeah, it was
3: some
4: great.
3: Some of the places in between, like Chicago, sometimes get left off, don't they? So,
4: yeah, we went into Vegas, but yeah, not Chicago.
3: What happens in Chicago stays in Chicago as well, I hear, so just like Vegas. So, mate, well done. You're a step closer to winning this amazing trip.
4: Awesome. Thank you very much.
3: Return airfares, $5,000 spending money. And tickets for you and your plus one, who you're taking with you, to Eric Clapton. Oh, what a legend. How good would it be to see him?
4: Oh, man. Thank you very much.
3: Keep listening for that cue to call right across the day. More chances for you to get on the standby list today. And, of course, in breakfast each weekday morning with Nat and Westo as well. It is all thanks to our mates at Total Air for all things air conditioning. 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

0: Forever Classic 6IX, the home of 30-minute music marathons right across your day. You to what the man said? Paul McCartney and Wings coming up really soon. And you two from Rattle and Hum. Right after 6IX News.
1: He rocked the 60s. In the white room. Shaped the sound of the 70s. I shot Sharon. And unplugged in the 90s. Yeah. Now, he's a living legend. And you could be seeing him. In Chicago.
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10: Partly cloudy and a top of 18 in Perth today. From the Capital Radio 6IX newsroom, I'm James Wybrow. Australia and the Solomon Islands have signed a new treaty enhancing the security cooperation between the two nations. Prime Minister Anthony Albanese struck the deal with his Solomon counterpart following meetings in Canberra. A separate agreement has also been reached to boost collaboration between police forces. Mr. Albanese says the Solomon Islands is a trusted partner and ally.
11: Today we've committed to elevate our bilateral relationship. At the request of the Solomon Islands, this will be agreed in a new comprehensive treaty, underpinned by mutual trust, respect and open dialogue.
10: In other news, residents living in Perth's northern suburbs are set to face a big rate rise. Brad McIntosh reports.
12: Both the city of Joondalup and Wanneroo are proposing council rate hikes above the inflation rate. Joondalup is proposing a 6.5% increase, while Wanneroo is looking at 6%. Both councils have endorsed differential rating based on land use for their upcoming budgets, with both being advertised for public submissions. Both rates are the largest in years, with councils expected to formally adopt their budgets in the coming months. Brad McIntosh, Capital Radio News.
10: And houses in Perth now take 14 days to sell on average, almost double the time it took 3 months ago. That's according to new data from the Real Estate Institute of Western Australia, which shows Perth houses took just 9 days to sell in February. The change is partly due to a rise in the amount of new listings each week and a change in buyer sentiment due to consecutive interest rate rises.
1: Now a 6AX finance update.
10: The ASX 200 is up 30 points at 8,755. Gold is selling at $4,465 an ounce. One Australian dollar is buying 71.78 US cents and 12,822 Indonesian rupiah.
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10: Eagles young gun Ruben Ginby will stay at the club until at least the end of 2030 after signing a 3-year extension onto his existing contract. The 21-year-old was taken at pick 9 in the 2022 draft and has since played 75 games for West Coast, finishing second in last year's Best and Fairest. The key defender will look to continue his good form when West Coast take on Port Adelaide on Saturday. Fremantle are heading over to Bunbury to take on North Melbourne on Saturday as well. And Alexander Zverev is 2 wins away from a first major tennis title. He's into the French Open semi-finals alongside Jakub Mensik, Maria Andreeva and Marta Kuschuk. That's the latest 6IX News update. I'm James Wybrow from the Capital Radio Newsroom.
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0: Let's have a look at some of the best fuel prices around Perth for today. In the northern suburbs, Vibe Wanneroo has your basic unleaded at 159.2 cents a litre. And for diesel, OMG Metro Ocean Reef, also Metro Wangara and Metro Wanneroo, they all have diesel at 187.9 cents a litre. 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
0: Heading for about 18 degrees today in Perth on a partly cloudy Wednesday. Should be nice and sunny tomorrow, 19 degrees. Mostly sunny Friday, 21. Staying sunny on Saturday, 21 degrees again, but then we do have some showers creeping in by Sunday and staying a little bit wet into the start of next week as well. 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
9: The

I hope you are feeling all right on this hump day morning. Little bit closer to the weekend. Gotta love a short working week, don't you? Hello, Tim here, doing a 30-minute music marathon on Forever Classic 6IX. Gonna do a Fleetwood Mac classic. Something from the Rumours album that you don't hear all the time is coming up in a moment after Grayson Hughes' Talk It Over on 6IX.

0: Oh, Dirty Dancing. It had such a great soundtrack, didn't it? Bill Medley and Jennifer Warnes there from that movie soundtrack on Forever Classic 6IX. Rounding out a 30-minute music marathon, of course, thanks to John and the team at Providence Lifestyle Resorts. 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Oh, geez, after that wild weather on the weekend, we've kind of calmed down to some pretty nice-looking days around Perth. Partly cloudy in 18 today, sunny in 19 tomorrow, mostly sunny 21 Friday, and we should have a beautiful start to the weekend as well, sunny in 21 degrees. So let's just soak it up over the next few days, because we do end up with a shower or two again by Sunday, and the showers continuing into the start of next week as well. On your 6IX four-day forecast, of course, with the winter months arriving, now is the time to get vaccinated to protect yourself against influenza, COVID-19 and RSV. This message in partnership with the Aussie government. Simply Red on the way soon. Some legendary Queen coming up as well.
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0: Oh, so Classic Queen on Perth's Forever Classic 6IX. And Simply Red there too, with Stars. Oh, they were one of our superstar experiences. Late last year, wasn't it? We sent a couple of winners over to Paris, France, to see Simply Red live in concert. Yeah, that's the kind of thing we do with our superstar experiences. Like right now, we're giving you the chance to see Eric Clapton live in Chicago. Jai from Morley was the most recent person to get on the official standby list.
1: Awesome. Thank you.
0: No worries at all, Jai. I hope you're going to be next. Keep listening for that cue to call right across the day with myself, with Rob Duckworth and with Macca for your drive home. And, of course, in breakfast, in the classic breakfast each weekday morning with Nat and Westo as well. It is all thanks to the amazing team at Total Air for all things air conditioning. 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

0: Joe Jackson on Forever Classic 6IX. Billy Joel's on the way soon, trust me. In another 30-minute music marathon, we'll do some ABBA too. And between now and midday, your next chance to win your way to Chicago to see Eric Clapton.
1: He rocked the 60s. In the white room. Shaped the sound of the 70s. I shot Sharon. And unplugged in the 90s. Now, he's a living legend. And you could be seeing him. In Chicago.
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11: Partly cloudy in Perth, a top of 18. From the Capital Radio 6AX Newsroom, I'm Brad McIntosh. Latest figures show a slight drop in Australia's economic growth over the year to March. Michael Packey reports.
12: Over the 3 months to March, the economy grew 0.3%, missing market predictions. When the figure is stretched over a year, our economy expanded 2.5%, which is down marginally on the previous read in December. Analysts believe interest rate hikes and general high cost of living has dampened consumer demand for discretionary items, as people spend most of their money on essentials. Severe weather conditions also impacted some mining exports, resulting in the weaker growth rate. And with inflation showing signs of moderating, the Reserve Bank may decide to keep interest rates on hold when the board meets this month.
11: The state opposition leader says the government has failed to plan and prepare the health system properly. St. John recorded 5,300 hours of ramping last month, the most ever for the month of May, ahead of the peak winter illness period. Basil Zemplis says the government's response to the record figures isn't good enough.
13: They are playing catch up, and they have been caught out for a decade of not planning, not building, not doing what is necessary to cater for the needs of West Australians in the most critical space.
11: And one of the state's largest charities is on a mission to raise $150,000 in 24 hours. Today's Anglicare WA's 50th birthday. Also making news, more than 1,000 Kia Picanto vehicles are being recalled over a manufacturing defect. There are fears a fuel supply tube could become damaged and leak. Affected models were manufactured between 2020 and 2023.
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11: The ASX 200 is up 51 points at 8,775. Gold is selling at $4,475 an ounce, and one Australian dollar is buying 71.79 US cents and 12,845 Indonesian rupiah.
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11: The proposal to merge Melbourne's two Big Bash clubs could see the return of the Bush Rangers to Australian cricket. Cricket Victoria will sell off the second licence to private investors on the condition games are still played in Victoria. Australian captain Pat Cummins says he'd love to see the former name of Victoria's state team brought back to life.
14: Going back to the Bush Rangers was a potential, which is nice. It's what I grew up watching. Yeah, look, I think, you know, there's no secret that Victoria are pretty keen to sell, you know, at least one of their teams, so it makes sense that they can hold on to one.
11: And that's the latest 6AX News Update. I'm Brad McIntosh from the Capital Radio Newsroom.
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9: 6IX 4-day forecast.
10: Whatever the weather, Soil Solver has your soil sorted.
15: Partly cloudy one for Perth today. Pretty cool, top of only 18 degrees. Sunny tomorrow and 19. Friday should be mostly sunny, around 21 degrees. Looking good for the start of the weekend too. A sunny Saturday, 21 degrees before the showers return on Sunday, but just a shower or two. 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
0: Timmy, you're joined by Mike from South Perth this time. Mike, Eric Clapton in Chicago. Does it sound like a tantalising trip to you?
4: Oh, it sounds absolutely brilliant. Loved Eric Clapton.
0: Were you into him back in the Cream days, the early days?
4: Like that, but also his later stuff, especially like Lay Down Sally. That's my favourite.
0: Yeah, mate. That's the thing about him. He was kind of like, he was there in the 60s. He was huge in the 70s. He was still big in the 80s doing stuff like that song from the soundtrack of The Colour of Money, great movie.
4: Oh, yeah, fantastic.
0: Yeah, and then, of course, in the 90s, it was like the biggest comeback of all time, wasn't it, with the Unplugged album.
4: Oh, yeah. He's a brilliant artist.
0: I reckon his show in Chicago is going to take you through all of the stages of his career, and you could be there with return airfares, $5,000 spending money, tickets to the show. Well done, Mike.
4: Thank you very much, Tim.
0: Who's going to be your plus one, by the way?
4: Look, I've got a few brothers that would like to go, and I've got a sister that would like to go.
0: I don't want to cause a family feud here, Mike, but there could be some stiff competition. Best of luck.
4: Yeah, thanks very much.
0: Keep listening for that cue to call right across the day. More chances coming up the Sabo and tomorrow in your classic breakfast with Nat and Westo. All thanks to Total Air for all things air conditioning. 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

0: Her debut album would have to be one of the greatest debuts of all time. Tracy Chapman talking about a revolution on Perth's forever classic, 6IX. Hey, Tim, here, how good is it that it's Wednesday already? Bless the short working week if you are working this week. Burjo will be back on Saturday morning, of course, doing the Burjo Show. 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

0: On Forever Classic 6ix coming up on midday, almost classic countdown time. I'm looking at the songs coming up today. Belinda's Summer Rain, Hearts, All I Wanna Do. I'm kind of going, hang on, is this late 80s or is this early 90s? It's kind of in that, ooh, that threshold period. We'll have to find out next on 6ix.
1: He rocked the 60s. In the white room. Shaped the sound of the 70s. I shot the sheriff. And unplugged in the 90s. Now, he's a living legend, and you could be seeing him in Chicago.
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0: Partly cloudy in Perth, going for a top of 18. From the Capital Radio 6ix Newsroom, I'm Brad McIntosh. The federal government has welcomed the latest growth numbers, even though they show the economy has slowed. Latest data reveals the economy grew 2.5% over the year to March, which is down on market expectations. The result suggests interest rates are starting to bite into household budgets, but Treasurer Jim Chalmers argues Australia is still performing better than other countries.
15: Our economy's got no shortage of challenges, but it's also got some very sturdy foundations, and you can see that in today's data. This is the equal fastest annual growth in almost 3 years. It shows how resilient our economy is at a time of very substantial global economic volatility and instability.
0: The state shadow health minister says a teenager's lengthy wait for a mental health bed exposes the weakness of WA's health system. It's understood the girl was taken to Busselton's emergency department but didn't have access to an acute mental health bed for several days. The health minister has acknowledged the delay was unacceptable and has apologised to the family, but the opposition's Libby Metam says it's a failure of the system.
16: It's simply unacceptable that a vulnerable young person should spend nearly 5 days in an emergency department waiting for appropriate mental health care.
0: And a Perth bakery has been temporarily closed after a string of health violations. James Wybrow reports.
2: Fined more than $60,000, Albany French Hot Bread Shop was found to have juice from raw meat dripping onto bread and rodent droppings on baked items. The popular Vietnamese bakery displayed a sign saying they were shut for renovations over the weekend. However, Perth now reports the owners were sentenced in court for health violations last Wednesday. Prosecutor Tim Beckett described the case as one of the worst he had seen, with other breaches including rotten food products being stored next to fresh items and raw meat being defrosted in the sink with carrots and cabbages. James Wybrow, Capital Radio News.
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0: The ASX 200 is up 60 points at 8,784. Gold is selling at $4,481 an ounce, and one Australian dollar is buying 71.72 US cents and 12,855 Indonesian rupiah.
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0: Perth Glory have announced the signing of Welsh striker Tom Lawrence on a two-year extension. The 32-year-old scored 5 goals in 13 games in his first season, including a brilliant hat-trick against the then-reigning champions Melbourne City. And that's the latest 6AX News Update. I'm Brad McIntosh from the Capital Radio Newsroom.
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9: Heading for about 18 degrees today in Perth on a partly cloudy Wednesday. Should be nice and sunny tomorrow, 19 degrees. Mostly sunny Friday, 21. Staying sunny on Saturday, 21 degrees again, but then we do have some showers creeping in by Sunday and staying a little bit wet into the start of next week as well. 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
17: 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We're firing up the 6AX time machine for another journey through music history. 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
9: Oh, look, I do apologise profusely that I'm actually not Clairsy. Hello, it's Tim here. Clairsy has left me in charge this week because he's taking a little bit of a holiday. You know what? He's doing what half of Australia seems to be doing at the moment, having a break in Japan. I don't know that turning Japanese will be in today's classic countdown because we are in 1990 today, and that song's from the 80s. But some really great 1990 songs on the way, some awesome blues guitar from Mr. Gary Moore coming up, an Elton John song in just a moment that I swear I haven't heard in years. We've dusted that off because Clairsy asked us to. And one of the biggest cover versions of all time, Sinead O'Connor, taking this Prince song and making it all her own. Nothing compares to you. 1990, your classic countdown today, 6AX.

0: Hey, it's Clazy. It's my classic countdown. Well, yours too. But with my mate Tim filling in, I'll catch you in a week or so.
1: Thank you, Clazy. My honour to be warming the seat until you get back. And today, checking out the Perth charts from around this time in 1990. Hearts, All I Want to Do Was Make Love to You was absolutely massive. Look, we don't play a lot of Michael Bolton here on the Classic Countdown, but it's hard to ignore how huge his Soul Provider album was in 1990, so we're going to do a song from it for you next. And Gary Moore's Still Got the Blues album was just enormous. It was kind of on at every party I went to back in 1990, I reckon. Love it. Here we go. 6IX in your Classic Countdown.

Michael Bolton from his multi-platinum album Soul Provider in 1990. How can we be lovers as we do? Clancy's Classic Countdown today with Tim filling in. Don't worry, Clancy's back soon, just on a short break. On the way in just a moment, Wilson Phillips, of course, you know, with the pedigree of the Mamas and Papas and the Beach Boys kind of in their blood. They were huge in 1990. Their big hits coming up. And Belinda Carlisle, I loved her in the Go-Go's, but they broke

0: Hey, it's Clazy. I hope you're enjoying today's Classic Countdown with Timmy filling in, of course. I'll catch you in a week or so.
1: Well, yeah, me, the guy who's filling in, I'm enjoying it immensely. Yeah, hope you are as well. Thank you, Clazy. See you soon. Wilson Phillips there. Hold On. Massive hit for them in 1990. That's the year we're making our way through today. And, of course, they were kind of bound to end up in the music biz, weren't they? Really, Carney Wilson and Wendy Wilson, daughters of the legendary Brian Wilson from the Beach Boys, and China Phillips, who is the daughter of John and Michelle Phillips from the Mamas and Papas. Wow, what a musical pedigree they had in their blood. And they could certainly all sing. Couple more songs from 1990 on the way for you in just a moment. One of them is from a guy who, yeah, he's another one of those Kiwis that we have fully embraced as our own and tried to claim as an Australian. He's on the way next. Massive song out of Sweden coming up as well.
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3: 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Ari, who was yours?
4: Derek from Bay City Rollers, the drummer. Oh my gosh, so I went to both concerts. I actually snuck on the stage, gave him a kiss, and I got grabbed by the security guard and thrown in the crowd.
5: Oh, I thought you were going to say you got grabbed by Derek. Listen, I'm just looking at a photo of Derek. He looks like the guy from the Trivago ad. What's with the teeth, mate? He's got a set of chompers, hasn't he?
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0: Forever Classic 6IX, it's your classic countdown with Tim filling in for Claire-Z this week. He will be back very soon. And as we make our way through the Perth charts from around this time in 1990, yeah, they were so huge, weren't they? Roxette. It must have been love. In fact, I reckon a lot of people would say they would be the biggest pop export out of Sweden after ABBA. I reckon it would probably go ABBA, Roxette. Then, of course, you'd get Ace of Base. They were huge in the 90s as well. And, yeah, they were from Sweden. You remember them? Oh, what about the Cardigans? They were from Sweden as well. Not quite as many hits under their belt, but, yeah. And there's actually a lot of really heavy kind of death metal bands from that part of the world as well. But we probably won't be giving them much of a spin on 6IX. Hey, there goes your classic countdown for today. We'll do it again from midday tomorrow. But next, we're going to celebrate a rock star birthday.
1: He rocked the 60s. In the white room. Shaped the sound of the 70s. I shot Sherry. And unplugged in the 90s. Now, he's a living legend, and you could be seeing him in Chicago.
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1: Dean Clares is

Hey, it's Tim in for Kalesi this week. Happy birthday to you if you are celebrating your birthday today. You share it with a guy who I reckon is a bit of an underrated rock star. Ian Hunter is turning 87 years young today. You may know him from the band Mott the Hoople. Best known for this song, All the Young Dudes, which of course sounds very Bowie-esque because it was written for them by David Bowie, who appears on the song as well. He was good mates with David Bowie. He did a lot of work with Bowie's guitarist Mick Ronson as well. As a solo artist, he would be best known for this song. And it's such a true saying, isn't it? Once bitten, twice shy. Happy birthday, Ian Hunter, 6IX.

0: Perth's Forever Classic 6IX. Tim out. Thanks for hanging out with me for a while today. Rob Duckworth is in next. Take the long way. Doing some Super Tramp. Take the long way. Doing some MJ. In a 30-minute music marathon next, and giving you more chances to win your way to Chicago to see Eric Clapton live.
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7: Partly cloudy in Perth, a top of 18. From the Capital Radio 6IX newsroom, I'm Brad McIntosh. New data shows the Australian economy grew 2.5% over the year to March, which is below market expectations. An interest rate hike and higher prices as a result of the Iran conflict have dampened household budgets, but the federal government argues the numbers are still good, claiming our economy is performing better than other countries. The state's opposition leader says West Australians don't buy the Premier's response to the state's ambulance ramping crisis. St John reported more than 5,000 hours of ramping last month, a record for May. Roger Cook has assured that the government is laser-focused on improving the situation. Basil Zemplis says they're just playing catch-up after failing to plan and prepare.
8: They don't buy it from a failed health minister, which Roger Cook is. They don't buy it from a bloke who said in opposition 1,000 hours of ambulance ramping was a crisis, and he's presided as Premier now over the worst ambulance ramping in our state's history. It is out of control and it has got away from them.
7: And one of the architects of the AUKUS deal is expecting an upcoming inquiry into the Defence Pact to produce critical findings. The review, led by ex-Labor Minister Peter Garrett, is scrutinising the $368 billion project. Scott Morrison was Prime Minister when Australia ratified the agreement in 2021. He says the inquiry is made up of biased participants.
9: They've always been opposed to it. They're opposed to this and alliance issues more generally, some of them, well before AUKUS and over many, many years. This is just reheating a set of arguments about our alliance with the United States.
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7: The ASX 200 is up 70 points at 8,794. Gold is selling at $4,484 an ounce, and one Australian dollar is buying 71.72 US cents and 12,857 Indonesian rupiah.
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7: The Eagles have locked in star defender Ruben Ginby for another 3 years. The 21-year-old has played 75 games for West Coast since being drafted in 2022 and has been named the club's best defensive player. He'll stay at the club until at least the end of 2030. And former Socceroo Mark Bosnich believes Australia has the right balance in the squad to go deep at the upcoming FIFA World Cup. 17 of the 26 players selected will go to the tournament for the first time, while veterans Matt Ryan and Matthew Lecky will head to their fourth. Bosnich says if the Socceroos can get through to the knockout stage, there's no limit to how far they can go. And that's the latest 6IX News Update. I'm Brad McIntosh from the Capital Radio Newsroom.
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10: Whatever the weather, Soil Solver has your soil sorted.
11: Hello there, here we go with the four-day forecast. Tomorrow, sunny and 19. There might be a little fog in the morning. Friday, mostly sunny, 21. Saturday is going to be nice, sunny and 21 degrees. And Sunday, bit of a letdown, shower or two and a top of 20. 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

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G'day, Rob Duckworth this afternoon. Hope you're feeling well. Hey, if you want to go and see Eric Clapton live in Chicago, keep that radio on and keep the phone handy. That cue to call, it's coming up soon.

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0: Just a little bit of a listener warning. I think this guy's got a bit of character to him. Hello, Stephen from Stirling. How are you?
4: Good morning. Oh, no, afternoon, sorry.
0: Yeah, yeah. And you rang me and you said, is that Optus?
4: Yeah.
0: Matey, you want to go and see Eric Clapton. How long have you been listening to Eric Clapton music?
4: Oh, probably a long, long time.
0: Here we are in 2026 and the guy's still out there killing it on stage. Mm. So you're now in the draw, Stephen, from Stirling, to go and see Eric Clapton live in Chicago. You don't have to ring again, matey. You're in. You're on the standby list.
4: Oh, you don't get my wife to ring up.
0: Well, you can get your wife to ring up. Yeah, of course you can.
4: We've got more chances.
0: I told you he was a character. You have a great day, Stephen, and you're on that standby list, buddy. Good luck to you. And a pleasure to talk to you, by the way.
4: You and your listeners have a great day.
0: Ah, Stephen from Stirling, what a character. Big thanks to Total Air for all things air conditioning. 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

0: Forever Classic 6IX, Gloria Gaynor, Never Can Say Good. There you go. Can't say goodbye. Real hard word to say. Burjo is back on the weekend, 8 o'clock on Saturday and Sunday mornings. And some prizes this week. Nice ones again. 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

0: 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La Belle and Lady Marmalade, that was the song that taught me how to say the French phrase Voulez-vous coucher avec moi ce soir? I got no idea what that means. Could be something to do with bouncy bouncy. 30-minute music marathon on the way. Eurythmics are going to be in there. Also, we're going to play... Now, this band has always puzzled me. That is British Jigsaw. And Paul Simon on the way as well here at 6IX. Got the news next.
1: 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In the white room. Shaped the sound of the 70s. I shot the sheriff. And unplugged in the 90s. Now, he's a living legend, and you could be seeing him in Chicago.
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16: Mostly sunny in Perth, a top of 18 from the Capital Radio 6IX newsroom. I'm Brad McIntosh. Australia and the Solomon Islands have signed a new treaty enhancing the security cooperation between the two nations. Prime Minister Anthony Albanese struck the deal with his Solomon's counterpart following meetings in Canberra. A separate agreement has also been reached to boost collaboration between police forces. Mr. Albanese says the Solomon Islands is a trusted partner and ally.
17: Today we've committed to elevate our bilateral relationship. At the request of the Solomon Islands, this will be agreed in a new comprehensive treaty underpinned by mutual trust, respect and open dialogue.
16: WA households are being warned to do their due diligence when booking pest control services online. Consumer Protections has received multiple complaints about possible misleading practices and poor service for businesses linked to Sam's Maintenance and Pest Control, which is operating under more than 160 website aliases. Media spokesperson Liz Sheehan says people can protect themselves by checking the business's domain.
2: We've published a list of some of his names on the Consumer Protection website, but we're encouraging people to check who's behind a website by using whois.auda.org.au and check that it's not the same person behind each website.
16: And a tavern along the Albany Highway is set for a major redevelopment. James Wybrow reports.
3: A $2.5 million redevelopment of Franklin's Tavern is set to be approved to transform the venue into a modern establishment. The bar has operated since the 1970s and could soon feature a rooftop terrace, upgraded outdoor areas, and a new streetscape and parking options. Town of Victoria Park officers said the proposal would deliver an improved build with acceptable social impacts, noting the surrounding area had changed significantly over the decades. Under the proposal, the tavern would need to close by 10 p.m. Sundays to Wednesdays, 11 p.m. on Thursdays, and midnight on Fridays and Saturdays. James Wybrow, Capital Radio News.
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16: 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Gold is selling at $4,467 US an ounce, and one Australian dollar is buying 71.71 US cents and 12,852 Indonesian rupiah.
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16: Ruben Ginby has signed a contract extension with the Eagles until the end of 2030. The young defender is enjoying a career-best season and was already in contract until the end of next year. He says it was easy to make a decision. And that's the latest 6AX News Update. I'm Brad McIntosh from the Capital Radio Newsroom.
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0: Okay, tomorrow is going to be nice and sunny. A little morning fog with a top of 19 degrees. Friday, mostly sunny, 21. Saturday is going to be a cracker, sunny and 21 degrees. And Sunday, got a shower or two and 20 degrees. 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

Forever Classic 6IX. It is the home of Nat and Westo for breakfast. They're back again tomorrow morning, and we are cruising through a 30-minute music marathon. And if you want to go to Chicago in the US of A to see Eric Clapton, stay listening. Your cue to call is on the way, all right? Pointer Sisters and Fleetwood Mac, they're coming up shortly here at 6IX.

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3: I am just about to put another one of our lucky 6IX listeners on that standby list to go and see Eric Clapton live in Chicago. This is a trip for two people. You get $5,000 spending money and two tickets to go and see Eric Clapton. I have the delightful Simone from Marangaroo on the line. Hey, Simone. How are you?
4: I'm great.
3: Fantastic. How would you like to go to Chicago to see Eric Clapton?
4: I would love to go see Eric Clapton.
3: Okay. Who would you take if you went there?
4: Oh, I'm not too sure. I might have to take my partner.
3: Yeah.
4: Otherwise, he wouldn't be very happy.
3: No, not very happy at all. Have you any idea what the main river in Chicago is called?
4: Oh, is it the Chicago River, is it?
3: Correct.
4: Well, yay.
3: Not that that matters. Hey, you're in the draw. Congratulations, Simone. Listen out. Make sure you're free September 11 and you're okay to go to Chicago, okay?
4: I'll definitely be free.
3: Good on you. Great to talk to you.
4: Thanks, Rob.
3: I will give you another chance to get on that standby list after 3 this afternoon. Just listen out for your cue to call. Go see Eric Clapton in Chicago, another one of our superstar experiences. Big thanks to Total Air for all things air conditioning. Stay warm this

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3: 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Oh my gosh, so I went to the both concert. I actually snuck on the stage, gave him a kiss, and I got grabbed by the security guard and thrown in the crowd.
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just about midnight. She make me feel so good, love. 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

0: 4 over Classic 6IX. We are 1080 on the AM dial and 105.7 north and south. And of course, you can stream us on the website, 6ix.com.au. We're the home of the 30 minute music marathon. Another one of those coming up in about 20 minutes. And also the home of Nat and Westo for breakfast. Now, what were the guys talking about this morning? Steak sandwiches. And it made me hungry. They were talking about sorts of pub food that people like. What is it, the chicken palmy you like? Do you like the steak sandwich? Or do you want to go the surf and turf? What sort of pub food do you like? Have a think about it. The guys are going to be talking about it again tomorrow, and you can win yourself some Sandleford wines, okay? Nat and Westo back in the morning here at 6IX. On the way, I've got a little pop music from M and also Cold Chisel.
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0: 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That's Sylvester, You Make Me Feel Mighty Real. That's actually Sylvester the man, the singer, not Sylvester the cartoon cat, who often says suffering succotash. Just thought I'd mention that. LRB, Madonna, The Cars, and if you love The Village People, they're on the way as well. All part of a 30-minute music marathon. That's coming up just after 3 here at 6IX. And yeah, another chance for you to get on that standby list to go and see Eric Clapton live in Chicago.
1: 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In the white room. Shaped the sound of the 70s. I shot Sharon. And unplugged in the 90s. Now, he's a living legend, and you could be seeing him in Chicago.
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16: Mostly sunny in Perth, a top of 18 from the Capital Radio 6IX Newsroom. I'm Brad McIntosh. The federal government maintains the Australian economy is performing well given the tough global circumstances. Latest data shows growth of 2.5% over the year to March, which is slower than the market expected. Higher interest rates and the start of the Iran war is eating into household budgets, but Treasurer Jim Chalmers argues the growth numbers are still solid.
17: This is the equal fastest annual growth in almost 3 years. It shows how resilient our economy is at a time of very substantial global economic volatility and instability.
16: Two men have been charged after WA police seized more than 80 kilograms of illicit drugs. Chelsea Bowden reports.
18: Police say they uncovered 1 kilogram of cocaine after searching the car of a 26-year-old Victorian man on Forest Highway in January. He allegedly collected the drugs from his co-accused, a 20-year-old Southwest man, about an hour earlier. The younger man was tracked to a home in Balcatta, where officers say they found 3 kilograms of meth. Investigations then led police to raid two homes in Bayswater and Dalyella. In total, police seized around 57 kilos of meth, 23 kilos of cocaine, and 2.5 kilos of heroin.
16: And there's still 2,500 WA homes without power after a storm smashed the state earlier this week. The worst hit areas were the southwest, Great Southern, and parts of the south metropolitan regions. Energy Minister Amber Jade Sanderson says Western Power has reconnected almost 70,000 homes to power so far.
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16: The ASX 200 is up 75 points at 8,800. Gold is selling at $4,465 US dollars an ounce, and one Australian dollar is buying 71.65 US cents and 12,850 Indonesian rupiah.
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16: Eagles defender Ruben Ginby says it's an exciting time to be at the club following their fourth win of the season on the weekend. Ginby signed a three-year contract extension today, keeping him in the blue and gold until the end of 2030. He says the on-field performances are starting to come after a few difficult seasons.
2: Yeah, I think the promising signs we've shown, the great group of lads here, it's just the mix of leaders we got now, like both Liams are going awesome down back, and I think Stassi's playing his first game of footy for us, hopefully this week, see how he goes. So, you know, he can get better from here.
16: West Coast face Port Adelaide and North Melbourne over the next 2 weeks before their bye. Both teams have already beaten this year. And that's the latest 6AX News Update. I'm Brad McIntosh from the Capital Radio Newsroom.
15: 6AX four-day forecast.
1: Whatever the weather, Soil Solver has your soil sorted.
0: And here we go with your four-day forecast. Tomorrow's going to be sunny and 19 degrees, a little fog in the morning, mostly sunny, 21 on Friday. Saturday's going to be great, sunny and 21 degrees. And Sunday, you've got a shower or two with a top of 20 degrees. 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
16: 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A lot going on this afternoon with a crash on Tonkin Highway northbound at Guildford Road, Bayswater, blocking the right lane with towies on site. Also a broken down truck on the Mitchell Ferry northbound exit to Hutton Street, Osborne Park, left lane blocked. And a breakdown on the Kwinana Freeway northbound on Mount Hurry Bridge, blocking the left lane. Emergency works at Stirling Highway westbound between Webster Street and Florence Road in Netherlands, and debris cleared from East Parade southbound at Grand Farmer Freeway, East Perth. 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

0: 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And Queen, Another One Bites the Dust, written by their bass player John Deacon. Was 6 weeks at number one in America. That made a quid, as they used to say. Now, we are the home of the 30-minute music marathon. Another one coming up just after four this afternoon with Macca. And also, we're the home of Nat and Westo for breakfast. Get on air with the guys any stage during the week, and you're in the running for a case of assorted Sandalford wines. That's worth over $200 from their excellent 1840 range of wines. And remember, the restaurant there at Sandalford Wines was recently awarded Australia's Best Contemporary Dining. 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More of those great classics on the way. Stuff you only hear here at 6IX. Susie Quattro and Billy Joel on the way.
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1: 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Rob Duckworth, I'm going to get out of here. Mac is on the radio next. He's going to check the fuel prices. He's also going to give you lots of chances to get on that standby list this afternoon to go and see Eric Clapton live in Chicago. And he's going to kick off the show with a 30-minute music marathon. Maxi Priest is in there. Also, not Eric, but Richard Clapton coming up. And a little band called the Beatles on the way. Part of our 30-minute music marathon with Macca. That's coming up next. I'll catch you tomorrow. Have a great night.
2: 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In the white room. Shaped the sound of the 70s. I shot Sherry. And unplugged in the 90s. 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
9: Mostly sunny in Perth, getting down to an overnight low of 6. From the Capital Radio 6AX Newsroom, I'm Brad McIntosh. The opposition has seized on soft economic growth numbers during a rowdy session of Question Time. Latest data shows the economy expanded 2.5% over the year to March, which is down on market predictions. Higher interest rates and the start of the Iran conflict are being blamed for the weak figures. Liberal leader Angus Taylor claims the economy is being propped up by high migration.
10: Today's national accounts show GDP per person went backwards for the 10th time out of 15 quarters. On Labor's watch, more than 1.4 million migrants have arrived in Australia. Prime Minister, why is out-of-control migration your only strategy to achieve economic growth?
9: The state government is amending its mining rules for Alcoa. It's updating the current exemption order, which allows the aluminium producer to continue mining while awaiting approval from the Environmental Protection Authority. The updated arrangements are expected to be finalised over the coming weeks. Environment Minister Matthew Swinburne says the changes have nothing to do with Alcoa's recent record fine for unlawfully clearing trees.
11: We are in discussions with Alcoa over how that will precisely look, so it's a bit preemptive to actually say what exactly will happen, but the goal here is for better environmental protection.
9: And a Perth bakery has been temporarily closed after a string of health violations. James Wybrow reports.
12: Fined more than $60,000, Albany French Hot Bread Shop was found to have juice from raw meat dripping onto bread and rodent droppings on baked items. The popular Vietnamese bakery displayed a sign saying they were shut for renovations over the weekend. However, Perth now reports the owners were sentenced in court for health violations last Wednesday. Prosecutor Tim Beckett described the case as one of the worst he had seen, with other breaches including rotten food products being stored next to fresh items and raw meat being defrosted in the sink with carrots and cabbages. James Wybrow, Capital Radio News.
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9: The ASX 200 is up 61 points at 8,785. Gold is selling at $4,461 an ounce, and one Australian dollar is buying 71.57 US cents and 12,854 Indonesian rupiah.
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9: Ruben Ginby is building confidence in his leadership skills as he continues to put together his career best season for the Eagles. The 21-year-old signed a 3-year contract extension earlier today, keeping him at the club until the end of 2030. And that's the latest 6AX News Update. I'm Brad McIntosh from the Capital Radio Newsroom.
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13: The sprinkler switch off is now in effect. Your irrigation should now be switched off. 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Water Corporation. Breakdown on the Kwinana Freeway northbound on Mount Henry Bridge, blocking the left lane. Crash cleared from Tonkin Highway northbound at Guildford Road in Bayswater. And emergency work, Stirling Highway westbound between Webster Street and Florence Road in Nedlands. Left lane blocked. Speed reduced through the area. It's busy on the Kwinana inbound at Ankstill Road, queuing from South Street to Mount Hurry Bridge, outbound on the Mitchell Freeway, Hutton Street to Warwick Road, and up at Ocean Reef Road. Inbound queuing from Loster Street, slow out to Millpoint Road on the Kwinana, and Armidale Road to Rowley Road. this end of financial year, make it a Mercedes-Benz. 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This is Roland with the latest Time Saver traffic.
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14: 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Vibe Wanneroo has unleaded 159.2 cents per litre. And for diesel, OMG, Metro, Ocean Reef, Metro Wangara and Metro Wanneroo all have diesel at 187.9. 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Unleaded 158.9 and diesel 185.5. And out to the east, Burke West Swan and Burke Hannington have unleaded 156.3 and diesel for Metro Midvale 185.9 cents per litre. 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
14: Partly cloudy conditions expected through the remainder of your Wednesday evening. Down towards an overnight low of 6 degrees we go. A sunny day on the way tomorrow, heading for a high of 19 degrees. Mostly sunny Friday, kicking off the weekend with a top of 21 degrees. Saturday, sunny and 21 degrees there as well. Right now, it's sitting at 18 in Mandurah, 17 in Hillarys and 18 degrees at the moment in the city. 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

0: 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Another chance to get on the standby list coming up soon.
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0: Curse from a classic 6IX. Everyone wants in on this Eric Clapton in Chicago superstar experience competition that we are running. So much so, the lines are already lighting up. Unfortunately, Carolyn, you're just a touch too early this time.
1: Oh, damn. What a shame. I was trying to work out what was missing.
0: Yes, no, unfortunately, you've caught in a touch too early, but another opportunity is going to come your way before the hour is up, okay?
1: All right, wonderful. Thank you.

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0: partly cloudy conditions expected through the remainder of the evening, getting down to an overnight low of 6 tonight. A sunny day on the way tomorrow, heading for a high of 19. Perth's Forever Classic 6AX. 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
0: Everybody in Perth that wants to be a part of this amazing superstar experience, the chance to see Eric Clapton in Chicago. I don't think it gets any better. Hey, Deborah from Coolbulla, you are officially on the standby list to see the Triple Rock and Roll Hall of Famer live this September.
4: Oh, how amazing. How amazing.
0: Are you a big Eric Clapton fan?
4: Oh, I love all of his stuff. I couldn't single one song out.
0: That was going to be my next question, so thanks for preempting it.
4: That's okay.
0: Deb, have you ever been to Chicago before?
4: No, I haven't. No, and that would be someplace I would really like to go to on my bucket list for sure.
0: Of course, the home of the Chicago Bulls, Michael Jordan, back in the 90s. That was his place. Oprah's also there. You may be able to see Oprah and Gail and say hello to them as you go past the bean.
4: There's a thought.
0: Yeah, who knows? They might be at the Eric Clapton concert. You might be at a concert with Oprah.
4: Oh, my God. It's getting better as we go along.
0: There you go. There's something you probably didn't think about, did you? Eric Clapton in Chicago. Another 6AX superstar experience. Still want to thanks to Total Air for all things air conditioning. Keep warm this winter. 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Another chance to get on the standby list coming your way soon.
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13: 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Emergency work, Stirling Highway westbound between Webster Street and Florence Road, Nedlands. Crash cleared from the Kwinana Freeway northbound after South Street, Bateman. Also, breakdown cleared from the Kwinana northbound on Mount Hury Bridge. All lanes reopened to traffic. Remains heavy inbound on the Kwinana, Barrington Road to Leach Highway. Outbound on the Mitchell is busy Hutton Street to Warwick Road and up at Ocean Reef Road. Inbound queuing from Gloucester Street, fly out to Millpoint Road on the Kwinana, Canning Highway, Leach Highway, Namara Road to Rolly Road. 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This is Roland with the latest Time Saver Traffic.
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0: Tracy, Lay Your Love on Me, Perth's Forever Classic, 6IX. Partly cloudy conditions this evening, heading towards an overnight low of 6. A sunny day on the way tomorrow with a top of 19. Mostly sunny Friday 21, sunny Saturday 21. That's your 4-day forecast. Now's the time to get vaccinated to protect against influenza, COVID-19 and RSV this winter. 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

0: 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Then we get on another 30-minute music marathon with Boz Skaggs and the Models.
1: 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And unplugged in the 90s. Now, he's a living legend. And you could be seeing him in Chicago.
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7: Mostly clear in Perth, getting down to an overnight low of 6. From the Capital Radio 6AX Newsroom, I'm Brad McIntosh. Two men have been found guilty of killing a 68-year-old Southwest man. Chelsea Bowden reports.
8: Raymond Smith was murdered inside his Greenbushes home in December 2023 before his body was dumped at a nearby property where it wouldn't be discovered for a month. 33-year-old James Terrace Hunt and 43-year-old Paul Douglas May have been on trial in WA Supreme Court, accused of killing the victim after breaking into his home while high on meth. A jury has found Hunt guilty of murder and Douglas guilty of the lesser charge of manslaughter. They'll be sentenced later this month.
7: The state opposition leader has criticised the government's response to record ambulance ramping numbers. St John reported more than 5,000 hours of ramping last month, a record for May. Roger Cook has emphasised that health is a major priority, as evidenced in the budget, but Basil Zempler says the money isn't being used effectively.
9: Deliver on health services that sort of economy should be able to produce for West Australians, and they're not doing that. They've failed West Australians.
7: The federal government maintains the Australian economy is performing well given the tough global circumstances. Latest data shows growth of 2.5% over the year to March, which is slower than the market expected. Higher interest rates and the start of the Iran war is eating into household budgets, but Treasurer Jim Chalmers argues the growth numbers are still solid. And Australia is facing another tabber from the US for allegedly failing to take action to prevent slavery. The 12.5% levy on exports could also be applied to 54 other nations, including New Zealand, China and the UK, and follows an investigation by the US Trade Representative.
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7: The ASX 200 is up 61 points at 8,785. Gold is selling at $4,453 an ounce, and one Australian dollar is buying 71.66 US cents and 12,872 Indonesian rupiah.
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7: The Socceroos have a friendly before they open their World Cup campaign against Turkey next Sunday. West Australian Jacob Italiano says it's a dream come true to be selected in the squad.
10: Over the moon, obviously, it's every kid's dream. As soon as we qualified, it was the goal to make the squad. So, yeah, it's been a long fight, a long battle, but, yeah, we're here finally.
7: They'll face Switzerland on Sunday before the World Cup starts on June 14. And that's the latest 6IX News Update. I'm Brad McIntosh from the Capital Radio Newsroom.
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11: 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Crash has Garden Street closed northbound between Forest Lakes Drive and Fig Tree Drive in Canning Vale with emergency services on site. Emergency works on Stirling Highway westbound between Webster Street and Florence Road in Netherlands, blocking the left lane, speed reduced through the area. Busy on the Kanana inbound, South Street to Leach Highway and queuing from Millpoint Road to the city to Hay Street. Outbound on the Mitchell Freeway, Hutton Street to Warwick Road and up at Ocean Reef Road. Inbound queuing from Vincent Street, slow down through the city, across the Narrows out to Millpoint Road on the Kanana and further south, Canning Highway and Armadale Road to Rowley Road. 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
12: Checking the best fuel prices around Perth this afternoon in the northern suburbs. Vibe Wanneroo has unleaded 159.2. cents per litre, and for diesel, OMG, Metro, Ocean Reef, Metro Wangara and Metro Wanneroo all have diesel at 187.9. Inner South, Atlas Fuel Kwinana is where you need to be, unleaded 158.9 and diesel 185.5. And out to the east, Burke West Swan and Burke Hannington have unleaded 156.3 and diesel for Metro Midvale 185.9 cents per litre. That's 6AX's Petrol Price Watch. Thanks to Total Air. For all things air conditioning, search Total Air Perth.
5: 6AX four-day forecast.
6: Whatever the weather, Soil Solver has your soil sorted.
12: We are officially over all of the rain that has made its way here for now. I'm sure there will be more to come this winter, but we're expecting some good conditions for the latter half of this week. Partly cloudy conditions this evening as we head to an overnight low of 6. A sunny day on the way tomorrow, 19 degrees the top. Mostly sunny conditions for Friday, a top of 21 degrees. Sunny Saturday, looking at a high of 21 there as well.
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0: You won't be the first, you won't be the last, but it could mean everything to you. Getting onto the standby list to see Eric Clapton in Chicago. Another chance is going to come your way before 6 o'clock.
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0: 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Hello, it is Mac with you. Wednesday afternoon drive home. We're officially over the hump and on the downhill path towards the weekend. A weekend that is actually looking very nice indeed. 6 degrees, the overnight low we'll get down to tonight. A sunny day on the way tomorrow, heading for a high of 19. Mostly sunny Friday, 21. Sunny Saturday, a top of 21 as well. Your 6AX four-day forecast. Now's the time to get vaccinated to protect against influenza, COVID-19 and RSV this winter. This message in partnership with the Australian government. I can see the phones lighting up right now. It's a little bit too early. You've got to be listening out, though, for that Eric Clapton cue to call. When you hear it before 6 o'clock, 9484 1080. Be caller number 10 and you'll get yourself onto the standby list. Split Ends, they're on the way in minutes, along with the latest in time saver traffic. Eric Purse, Forever Classic 6AX.
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4: 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Crash on Garden Street, it's closed southbound between Forest Lakes Drive and Fig Tree Drive in Canning Vale with emergency services on site. Emergency works at Stirling Highway westbound between Webster Street and Florence Road in Nedlands, blocking the left lane. Cronulla is busy inbound from Millpoint Road to the city, out onto the Mitchell as far as Vincent Street, further north Hutton Street to Warwick Road and up Ashenton Avenue. Inbound queuing from Loster Street, slow out to Millpoint Road on the Cronulla and Armidale Road to Russell Road. 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
0: The only triple rock and roll Hall of Famer in existence, Eric Clapton, going to be live at the United Center in Chicago this September, and you could be there to see him live. I've got Louise on the line with me right now. Where about are you from again, Louise? Is this the kind of friend that you would take, I don't know, to see Eric Clapton in Chicago in September?
4: Absolutely.
0: Because you are on the standby list and one step closer to doing that.
4: Woohoo! Thank you so much. That's awesome.
0: Are you both big Eric Clapton fans?
4: Absolutely.
0: Do you have a favourite of the songs? I know there's so many to choose from, but do you have an absolute one that you go, right, I've got to turn this up, nobody interrupt me for the next 3.5 to 4 minutes?
4: Now you've put me on the spot. Look, I absolutely love all of his music. He's amazing.
0: Yeah, he most certainly is, and he's in a spot where I reckon it might be one of the real gems of America. Everyone goes to New York, Los Angeles, Vegas. No, go to Chicago. I reckon that's where it's happening. Eric Clapton's going to be there this September, another 6AX superstar experience. So thanks to Total Air for all things air conditioning. Keep warm this winter, search Total Air Perth. Another chance to get your name onto the standby list coming your way in the Classic Breakfast with Nat and Westo from 6am tomorrow.
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0: 30-minute music marathon after the latest from the newsroom at 6 o'clock. George and Andrew are on the way, plus Elton. That and more on 6IX. 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
1: 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In the white room. Shaped the sound of the 70s. I shot Sherry. And unplugged in the 90s. 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
5: Mostly clear in Perth, getting down to an overnight low of 6. From the Capital Radio 6AX Newsroom, I'm Brad McIntosh. Australia and the Solomon Islands have signed a new treaty enhancing the security cooperation between the two nations. Prime Minister Anthony Albanese struck the deal with his Solomon's counterpart following meetings in Canberra. A separate agreement has also been reached to boost collaboration between police forces. Mr. Albanese says the Solomon Islands is a trusted partner and ally.
6: Today we've committed to elevate our bilateral relationship. At the request of the Solomon Islands, this will be agreed in a new comprehensive treaty, underpinned by mutual trust, respect, and open dialogue.
5: WA households are being warned to do their due diligence when booking pest control services online. Consumer Protections has received multiple complaints about possible misleading practices and poor service for businesses linked to Sam's Maintenance and Pest Control, which is operating under more than 160 website aliases. Media spokesperson Liz Sheehan says people can protect themselves by checking the business's domain.
7: We've published a list of some of his names on the Consumer Protection website, but we're encouraging people to check who's behind a website by using whois.auda.org.au and check that it's not the same person behind each website.
5: And a tavern along the Albany Highway is set for a major redevelopment. James Wybrow reports.
8: A $2.5 million redevelopment of Franklin's Tavern is set to be approved to transform the venue into a modern establishment. The bar has operated since the 1970s and could soon feature a rooftop terrace, upgraded outdoor areas and a new streetscape and parking options. Town of Victoria Park officers said the proposal would deliver an improved build with acceptable social impacts, noting the surrounding area had changed significantly over the decades. Under the proposal, the tavern would need to close by 10 p.m. Sundays to Wednesdays, 11 p.m. on Thursdays and midnight on Fridays and Saturdays. James Wybrow, Capital Radio News.
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5: The ASX 200 is up 61 points at 8,785. Gold is selling at $4,453 an ounce, and one Australian dollar is buying 71.66 US cents and 12,872 Indonesian rupiah.
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5: Ruben Ginby has signed a contract extension with the Eagles until the end of 2030. The young defender is enjoying a career-best season and was already in contract until the end of next year. He says it was easy to make a decision. And that's the latest 6AX News Update. I'm Brad McIntosh from the Capital Radio Newsroom.
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9: 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Couple crashes on the Mitchell Highway, one northbound at the entry from Hutton Street, Osborne Park, and left emergency lane with towies on site. Also southbound at Hay Street in the city, centre lane's blocked, towies on site. And a crash on Garden Street. It's closed northbound between Forest Lakes Drive and Victory Drive in Canning Vale with emergency services attending. And emergency works, Stirling Highway westbound between Webster Street and Florence Road in Netherlands, blocking the left lane with speed reduced through the area. Take advantage of Maxia's end of financial year deals and the potential tax savings on a new car thanks to novated leasing. 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This is Roland with the latest Time Saver traffic.
3: 6AX four-day forecast.
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10: We are officially over all of the rain that has made its way here for now. Sure, there will be more to come this winter, but we're expecting some good conditions for the latter half of this week. Partly cloudy conditions this evening as we head to an overnight low of 6. A sunny day on the way tomorrow, 19 degrees the top. Mostly sunny conditions for Friday, a top of 21 degrees. Sunny Saturday, looking at a high of 21 there as well.
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One of my all-time favourites, Dire Straits' Lady Writer, forever classic, 6IX. A 230-minute music marathon. 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Looking out.

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0: League on the way as well. As far as your weather and your four-day forecast is looking for the next few days, looking very nice indeed. Sunny day on the way tomorrow, 19, after an overnight low of 6 tonight. Mostly sunny for Friday, 21. Sunny Saturday, reaching a top of 21 degrees as well. Your 6AX four-day forecast. Now's the time to get vaccinated to protect against influenza, COVID-19 and RSV this winter. 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We'll get on some Robert Palmer and UB40 very soon. 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
3: 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Oh my gosh, I went to both concerts. 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

0: Clearwater Revival. Have you ever seen the rain? Forever Classic 6AX. No rain since earlier on this week. And by the looks of things, no rain for the weekend ahead. You know what that means. Getting out to a pub or a bar and enjoying a nice pub lunch. What's your go-to pub meal? 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Maybe you're into the pizzas or whatever it might be. 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
1: 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Shape the sound of the 70s. I shot Sharon. And unplugged in the 90s. 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And you could be seeing him. In Chicago.
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0: see Eric Clapton live in Chicago with return airfares for two and $5,000 spending money. Another chance to get on the standby list from 6 a.m. tomorrow.
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0: That's Forever Classic 6IX. That's going to do it for me for the drive home. Aaron Chilcott's in after 7 with Forever Classic Nights. Get on my knees and pray. The theme song to CSI Miami, The Who, Won't Get Fooled Again. We don't get fooled again. And we'll kick it off with some Human League. Enjoy your drive home. I'll catch you tomorrow.
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You can do it tomorrow, both during the breakfast show and across the workday. We'll let you know when to give us a call. Flights to and from the US, concert tickets for an Eric Clapton show this September, and $5,000 spending money. Stick around for In Excess and Steve Perry playing after this one from Prince, Forever Classic Nights.

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Forever Classic Nights as our 30-minute music marathon continues. I'll pull out the Hall & Oates Private Eyes album in a few minutes. Perth Euroglide is coming up as well. And here's one that the boss wrote in a hotel room. Only took him one night. Okay.

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Aussie Crawler, Madonna on the way shortly. 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We had a visit from the Queen that year as part of her Silver Jubilee celebrations. It was also in 1977 when Stevie Wonder released the song that he wrote in tribute to the jazz singer Duke Ellington, Sir Duke.

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0: 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Hey, 25 years ago for me today since I did my very first radio show. 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

0: Forever Classic Nights, a 30-minute music marathon, Ice House soon, after a band that stays eternally young. Tom Johnson of the Doobie Brothers explains.
1: I think this job helps you. It's a Peter Pan business, basically. Not only because you start out basically a kid, and then you go through years and years of doing it, but I think road touring, it's a different kind of job description. It's not like going to an office and working or you do this every day, but it's a different kind of a situation, and you're entertaining people.

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1: Thank you for coming home. Sorry that the chairs are all warm. I left them here. I can't.

0: A 30-minute music marathon. Forever Classic Nights with ELO's Evil Woman. Not sure I'd call this woman evil, but it's certainly an interesting idea that she came up with. This story comes from Montana, over in the US, where a woman has landed herself in trouble with the police for allegedly selling mason jars that only contained what she advertised online as 100% authentic mountain air harvested by hand. Authorities have reported that the 29-year-old was targeting tourists visiting national parks and offered them jars for $22 each at a wooden roadside booth. Apparently they contained, quote, premium alpine oxygen collected above 7,000 feet. Customers were reportedly told to only open the jar during emotional emergencies. This creative venture was then shut down when officials said that she lacked the required permits for commercial sales near the tourist area. Just a lot of hot air, really, isn't it? Let's hear it for Denise Williams, playing next.
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0: 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Sir Elton John on the way. 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

great to have you along tonight. It's a 30-minute music marathon with Aaron Chilcott here, Forever Classic Nights. I'm just about to play one of those cover songs that became way more successful than the original from Tina Turner. That's on the way. So is the Steve Miller Band and the Eurythmics right now.

Bonnie Tyler sung it first, Paul Young said no to it, and Tina Turner did it best. Forever Classic Nights, a 30-minute music marathon for this Wednesday. Hope your day was a good one. Stick around for Stevie Nicks, A-ha, and Mr. Big. They're playing after Mondo Rock.

0: 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Our superstar experience is up and running. Eric Clapton in Chicago.
1: Your chance to get on the standby list happening all across the day. And, of course, us on the Classic Brekkie. Hold on.

0: taking on AHA in a 30-minute music marathon, Forever Classic Nights, and proof right there that persistence pays off. So the video clip for that song used pencil sketch animation and live action together, and it took 16 weeks to painstakingly put it all together with over 3,000 frames. So about 4 months for a clip that goes for 4 minutes. But it took home a bunch of gongs at the MTV Video Music Awards, a few other ceremonies too, and now it's been viewed on YouTube more than 1 billion times, which makes the song itself even more famous. We hear Steve Winwood in a moment. This one plays in just a tick.
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0: 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After 11 o'clock, it's another 30-minute music marathon. Little Heroes coming up. Duran Duran. And Steely Dan. All of these and more on the way.
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Previously, we've sent you to see Bon Jovi in New York City. I'll get them playing after Cool and the Gang.

Sherbet's Summer Love as the Winter Love makes itself known around town at this time of the year. Forever Classic Nights, a 30-minute music marathon, and looking forward to this weekend when we get to relive the era when that song was released. The glorious 70s. Kathy Dinn comes in to present it every Sunday morning, 6 till 9. Carefully crafted too. She's our music director here at the station, and she knows how to put together a great trip down memory lane. 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

0: Forever Classic Nights on the station with 30-minute music marathons, and we're also the only station that waits until midnight to share random facts like this. Yeah, nightly nudge of knowledge time. And if all the world's bacteria stacked on top of each other, it would stretch for 10 billion light years. Wowzers. I'm heading off for the night, but I might go wash my hands first. Stick around for another 30-minute music marathon, and I'll catch you tomorrow. Have a good one.
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0: 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Hey, it's Nat and Westo from the 6OX Classic Brekkie. 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

0: the 60s. In the white room. Shape the sound of the 70s. I shot Sherry. And unplugged in the 90s. Now, he's a living legend. And you could be seeing him in Chicago.
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0: 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Shape the sound of the 70s. I shot Sharon. And unplugged in the 90s. Now, he's a living legend. And you could be seeing him. In Chicago.
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0: 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I shot Sherry. And unplugged in the 90s. 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
7: Sunny today, 19, the top for Perth. From the Capital Radio 6AX newsroom, I'm Scott Maiman. The state opposition says a teenager's lengthy wait for a mental health bed exposes the weaknesses of WA's health system. It's understood the girl was taken to Busselton's emergency department but did not have access to an acute mental health bed for several days. The health minister has acknowledged the delay was unacceptable and has apologised to the family. But the opposition's Libby Metham says it's a failure of the system.
8: Unacceptable that a vulnerable young person should spend nearly 5 days in an emergency department waiting for appropriate mental health care.
7: The time it takes to sell a home in Perth has nearly doubled in the past 3 months. New data from the Real Estate Institute of WA shows houses sold in 14 days on average in May, which is compared to a 9-day selling time frame in February. Perth residents are being told to brace for another wet and wild weekend. Brad McIntosh reports.
9: The Bureau of Meteorology has forecast that last weekend's wet weather was just the start of what's expected to be a wild winter. They've forecast that a new trough will travel southwesterly over Perth on Sunday and Monday, which will bring rain and winds across the suburbs. Around the capital city, residents are still cleaning up after the strong storm left a path of destruction with wind gusts of up to 125 kilometres an hour and power outages. Brad McIntosh, Capital Radio News.
7: A court in Austria has sentenced the man who admitted planning an attack on a Taylor Swift concert to 15 years jail. The 21-year-old was also found guilty of several other terrorist-related offences. He was arrested after a CIA tip-off just before the first of three concerts in Vienna in 2024. The sold-out shows had to be cancelled. Tributes continue after the death of singer-songwriter Peebo Bryson.
10: I can
7: He was the voice behind many Disney songs and other duets over the years. The 75-year-old suffered a stroke at the weekend.
1: Now a 6IX finance update.
7: A short time ago, gold was selling at $4,459 an ounce. The Aussie dollar, 71 US cents, 12,799 Indonesian rupiah.
1: 6IX Sports Update. 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
7: In the upcoming rounds of the AFL, North Melbourne has copped a massive blow ahead of the Roos' trip here to the West to take on Fremantle and West Coast. Their young gun, Finn O'Sullivan's been ruled out due to concussion, with the 12-day protocol meaning he'll miss both games. The Roos play the Dockers in Bunbury this Saturday, then West Coast at Optus Stadium the following weekend. And that's the latest news update. I'm Scott Maiman from the Capital Radio Newsroom.
1: 6IX 4-day forecast. Whatever the weather, Soil Solver has your soil sorted.
10: Mostly sunny today, the chance of fog early this morning, and a sunny afternoon with a top of 19. Getting down to 6 overnight, mostly sunny 21 tomorrow. Mostly sunny 21 Saturday, showers increasing in 21 for Sunday. It is 8 degrees in North Perth and 7 in Mount Nazura.
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11: Right, wait.
10: Wow, that audio sounds like it's a very old piece of audio, doesn't it?
11: Speak up, Marilyn. No one can hear you.
10: Oh, happy birthday to you.
11: Thanks, doll. A lot of people said to me during the week, are you having your birthday off? And I went, no. You know where I work? I'm not like one of those radio stations where you get like your day off on your birthday.
10: Oh, yeah, a lot of places do that, don't they?
11: They do. And you know what? There's no place I'd rather be than sitting opposite you, Mr. Weston, on my birthday.
10: Look, thank you.
11: That's a complete lie.
10: Yeah, I was going to say, I do not trust that at all.
11: I'd rather be warm, tucked up in bed with my dogs, to be honest. But here I am. So happy birthday to me.

0: That was you looking forward to the pub meal. So we'll open up the phones on that about 6:45. Yesterday was this. Talking about crushes. Specifically, childhood crushes, all off the back of the revelation from your good self, Nat, that you had a bit of a crush on the frontman for Kaj Goo Goo.
1: A bit of a crush, mate. I thought I was going to marry the bloke.
0: Who then had the solo hit as well. And then your other half, Chris, sent through a photo comparison saying, are you sure it wasn't Warwick Capper? Because there is a remarkable physical similarity.
1: Similar hair. He's got a head like a smashed crab, unlike my lovely Lamal, who still looks gorgeous.
0: Who was your childhood crush? Craig from Spearwood?
2: I actually don't have one. I just wanted to listen to Nat's voice because that's always been a crush of mine.
1: You're a sad, sad man, Craig. While we're at it, I'm sitting here in just a bikini.
2: You too. My God, I'm one of those mankini men. My crush, Lauren Spalding, who played the original Cassiopeia in the original Battlestar Galactica. She was the blonde. Well, I actually wanted to name my first child Cassiopeia, but I don't think he really wanted to be called that. I loved her, absolutely loved her.
1: Not many people are calling through for Lauren Spalding, but I'll put you on there.
3: Thank you.
0: Childhood crushes is what we're discussing today. Let's head to Beachborough. Ari, who was yours?
4: Derek from Bay City Rollers,
1: oh,
4: the drummer.
0: How did you pick one? Because they all sort of looked the same.
4: I don't know. Oh, my gosh. I was at a crush. I went to both concerts, and at one stage, I actually snuck on the stage, went up and gave him a kiss, and I got grabbed by the security guard and thrown in the crowd.
1: Oh, I thought you were going to say you got grabbed by Derek. Listen, I'm just looking at a photo of Derek. He looks like the guy from the Trivago ad. What's with the teeth, mate? He's got a set of chompers, hasn't he?
4: Now that I'm older, I'm thinking, what the heck were you thinking?
1: No. Yeah, have you seen photos of him recently?
4: I don't want to look.
1: You hang on to your memories, Ari, but I think, just quietly, that you're into the bad boys, aren't you? You like the drummers?
4: Not anymore.
1: Get him to nibble on your neck with those chompers?
4: Oh, my God. I am so embarrassed.
0: Before we let you go and dream of Derek and his chompers, enjoy this. Bye-bye, Ari. Bye-bye. Andrew in Langford. Your childhood crush, mate.
5: Remember a show back in the 80s, Dukes of Hazzard? I didn't think the show could get any better with all the cars, car chases, the jumps. And a little lady called Daisy Duke come along. Oh, how good was she?
1: With those very short denim shorts that she wore.
0: The Daisy Dukes, they became the name of the shorts. Andrew, I don't think I've ever heard you so animated.
1: I know.
5: Yeah, it was a bit of a good triggering moment. Yeah.
0: Mate. Do you need a moment?
5: I'm driving, unfortunately.
1: Are you sure you don't want to pull over? Andrew, do you want me to pull on my Daisy Dukes and come and wash your car down?
5: Nah.
0: Seedy from Karratha, your childhood crush.
6: It's a trifecta, actually. It's called Annette Frutticello from the Mickey Mouse Club. Now I'm showing my age, Bobby.
0: Okay.
6: And Gina Lollobrigida and Raphael Welch. Come to the nominator here.
0: Yeah.
6: I think it's called structural failure now.
1: Mate, you like the classics. You're into more voluptuous, sort of curvaceous women, CD?
6: For sure, mate, yeah.
1: Yeah.
0: I was only having a conversation the other night with my other half about Raquel Welch and the launch of her career in a film called Fantastic Voyage.
1: Do you remember that one, CD?
6: No, mate, no.
0: I bet you remember 1 million years BC.
1: Oh, yeah.
6: Oh, yeah.
0: Yeah, yeah.
6: I think my grandfather was an extra in that.
1: Was he really?
6: No.
0: Let's go to Maida Vale. Chris, your childhood crush.
7: So there was Don from Lost in Space.
1: Oh, okay. Yes.
7: Of course, David Cassidy.
1: Of course, David Cassidy. But I'm looking at Don West from Lost in Space. I tell you what, he's got a head of hair on him, hasn't he?
7: He did have a head of hair.
1: Do you like a man with a head of hair, Chris?
7: Yeah, yeah. Well, yeah. I don't think he looks like a bald man.
1: Well, I don't know. There's some women that enter the Baldies.
0: A lot of Bruce Willis fans.
7: Well, yeah.
0: Telly Savalas.
7: Be careful what I say.
0: Yul Brynner.
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10: 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In 30th June AEST, T's and C's apply. A burst water main at the beginning of the causeway coming into the city at the moment, the left lane.

0: And is blocked. Kwinana Freeway busy inbound at Thomas Road. A better run up across Mount Hervey Bridge in the Narrows, through the city. Mitchell Freeway's building at Warwick Road. All clear Graham Farmer Freeway. Northbridge Tunnel moving well in both directions. Spithy on Patterson Road northbound at Mount Road, Kwinana Beach. Also Rockingham Road, Ranagatil Road in Naval Base. 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
1: He rocked the 60s. In the white room. Shaped the sound of the 70s. I shot the sheriff. And unplugged in the 90s. Yeah. Now, he's a living legend. And you could be seeing him. In Chicago.
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0: 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Mm. One Eric Clapton in Chicago. I know we keep banging on about it, but he's the only person in music history to be inducted into the Rock and Roll Hall of Fame three times.
1: I know, I keep telling you.
0: What? Thank you, music guru. Once is an achievement.
1: Yeah.
0: Two is phenomenal. Three, you're a freak.
1: I've only been once inducted.
0: I was not aware, and I somehow think that you're yanking my chain.
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11: 19 degrees, the expected top for Perth today, and sunny. From the Capital Radio 6AX Newsroom, I'm Scott Maiman. The state opposition leader says the Cook government has failed to plan and prepare the health system properly. St John recorded 5,300 hours of ramping last month, the most ever for the month of May, ahead of the peak winter illness period. Basil Zemplis says the government's response to the record figures is not good enough.
12: They are playing catch up and they have been caught out for a decade of not planning, not building, not doing what is necessary to cater for the needs of West Australians in the most critical space.
11: A new poll shows Pauline Hanson's One Nation now has more female than male supporters. The Resolve Political Monitor also shows that over the past 12 months, there's been a surge in support from young people, the wealthy, and people in inner city areas. The time it takes to sell a property in Perth has almost doubled in just 3 months. Bianca Carboni reports.
13: Houses in Perth were selling in a median 9 days in February. New data shows they took about 2 weeks to sell in May. The Real Estate Institute of WA says properties are taking almost twice as long to sell because buyers have greater choice, with more than 1,000 listings popping up per week. It says buyers are also being more discerning due to consecutive interest rate rises. Texas. The fastest selling suburbs in May were Nollamara and Coolbellup, while the median Perth house sale price rose 2.2% last month to $920,000. Bianca Carboni, Perth.
11: Tech giant Meta has attacked the Albanese government's plans to impose a new tax on its Australian revenue to fund local journalism. The company, which owns Facebook, Instagram, WhatsApp, and Quest virtual reality products, says the tax is indefensible and will make media companies dependent on government handouts. The eSafety Commissioner's warning that young men are overwhelmingly being targeted by sextortion scams on dating or social media apps. Julie Inman-Grant says in most cases, offenders sending threatening messages to create panic and force urgency to receive payments.
3: Now a 6IX finance update.
11: And a short time ago, gold was selling at $4,456 an ounce. The Aussie dollar, 71 US cents, 12,790 Indonesian rupiah.
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11: After originally chasing a move to WA, it seems Collingwood has now emerged as the surprise frontrunner to sign Brisbane's Lachie Neale. The revelation puts a major dent in expectations that the dual Brownlow medalist would return home to WA to be closer to his children. And in tennis, world number one Aryna Sabalenka is out of the French Open. That's the latest news update. I'm Scott Maiman from the Capital Radio Newsroom.
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15: 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Burst water main on the causeway, blocking the left lane coming into the city. With excess water on the road there, drive carefully on approach. It's looking slow on the Mitchell inbound at Burns Beach Road, also Wyrick Road and Reed Highway merges. Banana Freeway busy, Mortimer Road to Thomas Road before a better run across Mount Hervey Bridge and the Narrows through to the city. Graham Farmer Freeway, Northbridge Tunnel moving well in both directions. Busy on Patterson Road northbound at Mad Road, Banana Beach, and Rockingham Road, Ankstall Road, Naval Base. 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For 100 hours only, discover one rare opportunity as the Maserati 100-hour sale event begins June 10. 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This is Roland with Time Saver Traffic every 15 minutes.
3: 6AX four-day forecast.
14: Whatever the weather, Soil Solver has your soil sorted.
0: Mostly sunny today with a top of 19 degrees. There is the chance of fog early this morning and a sunny afternoon. Down to 6 degrees overnight, mostly sunny and 21 tomorrow and Saturday. Sunday, showers increasing at a top of 21. It is 10 degrees in Secret Harbour and 9 in Kiara.
3: 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On this day.
1: Well, hello. Welcome to Thursday, the 4th of June. The day when the best people were born. So if, like me, you're birthdaying, enjoy your day, fellow Geminis. Our very own John Burgess is enjoying his birthday today. Hopefully he's still tucked up in bed with his lovely wife, but he'll be back to entertain you on Saturday morning. So happy birthday, Burjo. Have a good one, mate. Aussie motorcycling ace McLuhan is blowing out 61 candles today. I'm sure he's not on the motorbike anytime soon. Retired back in 1999, but what a legend, eh? Happy half century to country singer Casey Chambers, whose biggest song would undoubtedly be this one from 2002. I had quite a few others, but that was the big one.
0: That was the one.
1: He was Dr. John Carter in ER, and he's turning 55 today. Happy birthday, Noah Wiley, who's now back in the scrubs in a show called The Pit, which started last year, doing really well, into its second season now. I love it. To one of my favourite actresses, Angelina Jolie is turning 51 today. She has starred in a heap of movies, from her Academy Award-winning performance in Girl Interrupted, Tomb Raider, The Bone Collector, Maleficent, and the one where she met her ex, Brad Pitt, Mr. and Mrs. Smith.
0: Yes, he, of course, was with Jennifer Aniston at this time, wasn't he? Then they met on this film. I feel like this movie was foreshadowing where their relationship would go.
16: Come on, sweetheart. Come to Daddy.
17: Who's your daddy now?
18: Still alive, baby?
1: Such a good movie. To the world of music now. Happy 82nd birthday to the last remaining member of the Mamas and Papas, Michelle Phillips. Happy birthday, Michelle.
0: A little sample of their work. And, of course, Mamas and the Papas, if you want their music, you're in the right place. So at 6:08, for Michelle Phillips' birthday, Mamas and the Papas, you got to go with this one, don't you?
1: Oh, this is a great song.

0: That's the definition of a forever classic, and it lives on Forever Classic 6IX at 11 past 6. Mums and the Puppers for Michelle Phillips' birthday. It's a classic, Brecky. Nat and Westo for Fox Removals. We're going to open up the phones at 6:45, talking about your go-to pub meal, because the best steak sandwiches have been, you know, we've got the finalists for the whole state.
1: They were announced, weren't
0: and
1: they?
0: And just got us talking about pub meals. So you can comment on Facebook or give us a call later on at 6:45, 9484 1080, and get yourself in tomorrow's Call of the Week draw for the mixed six-pack of the 1840 range of Sandford wine, valued at over $200.
1: Very nice, mate.
0: I happened to be out there yesterday.
1: You did, for your other half, Yelena's birthday?
0: Yes.
1: And how was it?
0: Oh, look, it's just, it's 186 years old, and it's just, when you drive in there, it just looks gorgeous.
1: Yeah. The landscape around
0: there. The landscape,
1: there,
0: but the,
1: the,
0: you know,
1: maintenance. The, I mean, there's
0: the
1: not a
0: building.
1: Hedge. There's not a hedge out of place.
0: No. And
1: somebody's out there with a ruler and a pair of scissors every morning.
0: Scissors?
1: I think it's Grant, the CEO. He's out there with his scissors.
0: Wouldn't surprise me.
1: And his secateurs.
0: He's very hands-on. He dropped by, said g'day.
1: Mm.
0: And,
1: it's a beautiful spot out there in the Swan Valley.
0: And the executive chef, Alan Spagnuolo.
1: Oh, I love Alan.
0: That man is a chef, but he's an artist. It's all. It feels almost like...
1: Did he give you a tattoo at the same time?
0: No, just the food.
1: Oh, it looks great. Too good to eat.
0: Yes. You feel like, oh, I can't eat that. It looks too fantastic.
1: They had one thing one year that I went, and it was like a dessert thing. You had to smash it and eat it. And I'm like, but I don't want to smash it because it's so pretty. So I then become one of those Insta people and just take photos.
0: Oh, yeah.
1: Yeah.
0: No, we didn't do that. Didn't go that far. But no, he was. He came out and he was sort of, I said, well, what do you recommend? He said, all right, we'll bring out, as entrees, I'll just bring out a sample of... You know, and
1: also he chose for you.
0: He chose stuff. So
1: that's the way to do it.
0: Had the oysters and the octopus, and then there was this fennel. So it's a totally vegetarian, you know, entree with fennel as the star. Oh my God! It's the kind of thing that even he admitted. He goes, "Oh, most people wouldn't just pick it because they just go, oh, it's a vegetarian dish."
1: Mm.
0: It was one of the highlights.
1: Is that so? Fennel is the one that sort of is it aniseed-y?
0: Yeah. Yeah,
1: okay.
0: But the way it was sort of cooked, it didn't really come out that way with everything that was on it. But yeah, look, it was the service as well. Tash, we had Tash looking after us at our table. But it's the sort of place we were looking around. You know, it's the middle of the day on a Wednesday, and it was busy.
1: Was it really?
0: Oh yeah.
1: Did they have the fire going?
0: Yep, they had the fire going, and that is.
1: Were you
0: just,
1: sat near the fire?
0: Yeah, we were a couple of tables away.
1: I love being near
0: but
1: the fire.
0: But yeah, it's beautiful, and you can sit on the couch right in front of the fire. And the thing is, I guess some people might think, oh, you know, it seems a bit fancy, and there's people there that dress casually. There's families. You know, we saw a couple of families there. There's three generations.
1: Oh, wow.
0: Yeah, parents.
1: And when you say casually, so obviously in summer that would be thongs, but it's Ugg boot weather now.
0: Yeah, I didn't see any Ugg boots, and I'd like to think that I wouldn't see thongs out there. You know, maybe
1: they'll be going out thongs, mate, and going out Ugg boots.
0: Just put some proper shoes on.
1: Are you saying Uggs aren't proper shoes?
0: We've had this discussion. Mm. So you don't have to go, you know, full bottle and drop a lot of coin because they've got the pizzas, right?
1: Mm. Oh, yes, and great pizzas.
0: And you're not going to get a pizza like it anywhere else.
1: And you've got the chefs there throwing it up in the air. And
0: They're
1: it's quite entertaining.
0: I went for the Wagyu.
1: I had the Wagyu when I was there the last time. It's all marbly and lovely. I love Wagyu.
0: And this is just, and then we're talking about, you know, pub meals later on as well. So it's going to be one of those days where all we want is food. But like I said, the pizzas, if you just want to go out there and have a actually cheap feed, really, for what it is. It's not going to be, if you want ham and pineapple, I don't think you can get that with your cheesy crust and that sort of stuff.
1: So take your own tin of pineapples?
0: Probably not. It's like you when you take your baked beans out there. Anyway, I was meant to be talking about the fact that if you become the core of the week tomorrow, you'll get some Sandford wine worth over $200. But yes, I thought worth mentioning if you can get yourself out there, even if you just go out there and, you know, do a bit of wine tasting and wander around and just take in the grounds. It's beautiful. Quarter past six, Forever Classic, 6IX.
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3: 6AX Time Saver Traffic. 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That's right. 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Burst water main this morning affecting the causeway city bound. The left lane is blocked at the beginning of the causeway with water across the road surface. Drive carefully on approach. The Mitchell Freeway is slow. Burns Beach Road inbound. Also Whitfords Avenue to Reed Highway. Quinana Freeway busy. Mortimer Road to Anketil Road. Delays on Patterson Road northbound at Manta Road, Crown of Beach. Also Rockingham Road around Thomas Road and Anketil Road Naval Base. 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
1: Well, tomorrow it all starts in Kings Park. I refer to Lightscape.
0: Yes.
1: And we're going to the exclusive preview tonight, and it's going to be chilly, so I'm going to be using my heated jacket.
0: Oh, fancy.
1: Right, you can snuggle up in there with me if you like. Have you seen some of the photos from this?
0: Mm. And I've never been before.
1: No, neither have I.
0: So I'm looking forward to it. But you're right, it's going to be chilly. It's getting down to 6, so it probably won't be... That's probably more like, 3 o'clock in the morning, 4 o'clock it'll be 6, but it's going to be quite crisp. But we are lucky because the weather gods are smiling on us, no rain.
1: Well, that's what we want. We don't want rain. But even if it is raining, it's still magical. So I think it's about, is it 2Ks or something that you walk around Kings Park?
0: I don't know how long it is, but I do know that as you walk along the trail, you can have like mulled wine, hot chocolate and tasty treats.
1: But it's beautiful. So everything's lit up and they've got like just lights in all these different sort of variations. So it's not just somebody's just strung up some fairy lights, which is spectacular anyway at the best of times, but it's more than that. So even if it is raining, you're still going to be blown away. But tonight, hopefully, it won't be raining. Mm. And it kicks off officially tomorrow night. So if you'd like some more information, go online to lightscape.com.
0: And take a brolly.
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4: 19 degrees, the expected top for Perth today, and sunny. From the Capital Radio 6IX Newsroom, I'm Scott Maiman. The state opposition leader says the Cook government has failed to plan and prepare the health system properly. St John recorded 5,300 hours of ramping last month, the most ever for the month of May, ahead of the peak winter illness period. Basil Zemplis says the government's response to the record figures is not good enough.
5: They are playing catch up, and they have been caught out for a decade of not planning, not building, not doing what is necessary to cater for the needs of West Australians in the most critical space.
4: A new poll shows Pauline Hanson's One Nation now has more female than male supporters. The Resolve Political Monitor also shows that over the past 12 months, there's been a surge in support from young people, the wealthy, and people in inner city areas. The time it takes to sell a property in Perth has almost doubled in just 3 months. Bianca Carboni reports.
6: Houses in Perth were selling in a median 9 days in February. New data shows they took about 2 weeks to sell in May. The Real Estate Institute of WA says properties are taking almost twice as long to sell because buyers have greater choice, with more than 1,000 listings popping up per week. It says buyers are also being more discerning due to consecutive interest rate rises. The fastest-selling suburbs in May were Nollamara and Coolbellup, while the median Perth house sale price rose 2.2% last month to $920,000. Bianca Carboni, Perth.
4: Tech giant Meta has attacked the Albanese government's plans to impose a new tax on its Australian revenue to fund local journalism. The company, which owns Facebook, Instagram, WhatsApp and Quest virtual reality products, says the tax is indefensible and will make media companies dependent on government handouts. The eSafety Commissioner's warning that young men are overwhelmingly being targeted by sextortion scams on dating or social media apps. Julie Inman-Grant says in most cases, offenders sending threatening messages to create panic and force urgency to receive payments.
3: Now a 6IX finance update.
4: And a short time ago, gold was selling at $4,456 an ounce. The Aussie dollar, 71 US cents, 12,790 Indonesian rupiah.
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4: After originally chasing a move to WA, it seems Collingwood has now emerged as the surprise frontrunner to sign Brisbane's Lachie Neal. The revelation puts a major dent in expectations that the dual Brownlow medalist would return home to WA to be closer to his children. And in tennis, world number one, Aryna Sabalenka, is out of the French Open. That's the latest news update. I'm Scott Maiman from the Capital Radio Newsroom.
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7: 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Burst water main affecting the causeway city bound. Left lane is blocked at the beginning of the causeway with excess water across the road surface. Mitchell Freeway slow inbound at Burns Beach Road. Also Whitford Avenue to Warwick Road. The Quinana Freeway busy around Mortimer Road to Rowley Road before a better run the rest of the way through to the city. Auckland Grand Farmer Freeway and Northbridge Tunnel in both directions. Busy on Patterson Road northbound at Mandurah Quinana Beach and Rockingham Road, Axel Road, Naval Base. 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
8: Mostly sunny today with a top of 19. There is a chance of fog earlier this morning, and we'll have a sunny afternoon. Six overnight, mostly sunny and 21 for tomorrow and Saturday, and then Sunday a late shower and 21. By Monday, heavy rain. It is 10 degrees in Sorrento and also in Southern River. 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

0: I think that's the definition of a feel-good song. Don't it feel good?
1: Oh, yeah.
0: 6:44, the classic breaker with Nat and Westo for Fox Removals on Forever Classic 6AX. It's a short week, so that means Friday's come up very quickly, and there'll be less people in tomorrow's draw for the caller of the week because we only had a few days to get people in the draw.
1: So chances of winning is higher.
0: Correct. The mixed six-pack, 1840 range, Sandford Wine, over $200. So if you comment on Facebook or give us a call, 9-4-10-80, you are in with a shot at winning that. And so yesterday we were talking about the steak sandwich awards.
1: Yes.
0: Best steak sandwiches in the whole state. So you've got the country category and then the metro category.
1: So in Perth, the four finalists are Carrington's Bar and Grill in Hammy Hill. That'll cost you $30. Soretto Beach Club, $34. Stirling Arms Hotel in Guildford, $31. And the last local in Canning Vale, $31.
0: So beyond that, though, we thought, well, yeah, steak sandwiches are good. I do like one. But often, as you pointed out, these days, they're pretty huge. I mean, I know there's none under $30 there, but it's a feed.
1: You're getting a good steak. You're getting a good piece of meat. It's not like they've just gone, let's put some sizzle steak in there and slap it on there. You're getting good cuts of meat.
0: I went to the Mighty Quinn back when Dad was more mobile.
1: Oh, yeah.
0: Because, I've been there since with my other half, Yelena, but we used to go there a fair bit because he was living in Dianella at the time, so it was kind of like almost his local. And we made the mistake the first time we went. Mm. Oh, yeah, we get a steak sandwich each.
1: Oh.
0: Oh, my. There was so much food. What? So the next time we went, we got one and split it.
1: Really? Because you normally eat constantly.
0: Yeah, but I ended up with one and a half.
1: It's...
0: Because he had half. So
1: I have issues with the height. So as you know, I can actually put my fist in my mouth.
0: Yeah.
1: It's a party trick.
0: Still can't bite a steak sandwich.
1: Well, because my dentist had told me not to do that anymore. Don't extend your mouth that much to put your fist in there. And I find that I can't open my mouth wide enough now to actually fit a steak sandwich in there. And then I sometimes forget that they've got the toothpick in there and that wedges up into the top of your
0: and
1: gum.
0: And then your jaw's propped open.
1: Your mouth. Yeah, exactly. So what you have to do is you have to squish the steak sandwich really flat before you put it in your gob. But whenever I go to the pub, I always get food envy because I'll go, oh, what do I feel like? Oh, let's have a Thai beef salad. And then Chris, my other half,
0: you don't do that.
1: Always goes for the Guinness, the beef and Guinness pie.
0: There you go. See,
1: that's Chris's go-to, the beef and Guinness pie.
0: If you go to the pub, you don't get a salad. It's like going to McDonald's. You don't get a salad.
1: No, but it's a Thai salad, and I'm trying to be good. And every time, Chris's meal will come up, and I'm like, oh, made a mistake here. I should have just gone for the pie.
0: So we're not just looking for steak sandwiches.
1: No, no.
0: We are looking for your go-to pub meal. Because there's a lot of reasons. You know, like there might be people that don't eat meat. And they go for the veg curry or whatever it happens
1: to
0: be.
1: Or they can't open their mouth wide enough to shove one of those steak sandwiches in the gob.
0: I think, Chris has always got the go-to.
1: Yeah, always the beef and Guinness pie. Yep.
0: I think I always default to the palmy.
1: Oh, you're a palmy guy.
0: Yeah, I think there's something about you getting a palmy at the pub. Palmy and a pint, bang, done.
1: Well, you know Shay.
0: Your mate.
1: My mate Shay, because you can't get Pluto pups at the pub. Otherwise, she'd be all over the Pluto pups. She is a palmy kind of girl.
0: There you go.
1: I don't mind a schnitty.
0: If she could get a palmy on a stick, she'd be happy. So that's what we want. Doesn't
1: life
0: have to be,
1: is complete.
0: Doesn't have to be a steak sandwich. That's just where it started because, the finalists are out for the best steak sandwiches in the whole state. But, yeah, pub meals. What's your go-to if you got something that you always get no matter which pub you're at? And let us know which venue as well because we'd be interested to know because we can go and try them then. 6:48, Forever Classic, 6AX.
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4: 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Cheap. A burst water main affecting the causeway city bound. The left lane is blocked at the beginning of the causeway with

0: excess water across the road. Surface drive carefully through there. And a crash on Tonkin Highway southbound after Reed Highway Beach, we're blocking the right lane. It's slow on the Mitchell inbound at Burns Beach Road, also Whitford Avenue to Reed Highway. Granada Freeway busy, Mortimer Road to Rowley Road. And Tonkin Highway congestion in both directions at Wasp Road East, and also southbound queuing at Benara Road. 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
1: 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Now, he's a living legend. 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

0: 6:58, Nat West on the classic brekkie for Fox Removals. And The Temptations, another one that fits into the forever classic 6AX category. Speaking of classics, Eric Clapton, he is one. He's got a few, and we could be sending you to Chicago to see him live as our 6AX superstar experience. Oh, did we mention the airfares, the tickets, and $5,000 spending money gets thrown in? And it could happen anytime during our show. Or, in fact, all day. You're listening for a simple cue to call. It will say, ring now, be called the 10, 9484-1080. Get yourself on the standby list. That's all you got to do. 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
9: Sunny today, 19, the expected top for Perth. From the Capital Radio 6IX Newsroom, I'm Scott Mayman. A young girl has been killed in a crash in Perth South. Two cars collided about a quarter past three yesterday afternoon at the Garden Street Boardman Road T Junction. The girl, aged under 10, was taken to hospital along with a woman and a boy, but the girl died in hospital. Anyone with information about the crash or relevant video should go to Crime Stoppers. Three people have been charged over an alleged plot to smuggle a Queensland fugitive out of the country. Chelsea Bowden reports.
10: WA police intercepted a luxury yacht about 50 k's off the coast of Exmouth in WA's north on Monday. On board were two crew members and the fugitive, who were allegedly headed towards Indonesia. The two Queensland crew members have become the first in WA to face people smuggling charges, while a New South Wales woman is also accused of aiding the escape. The 32-year-old fugitive, said by police to be a bikie gang member wanted for drug trafficking, has been remanded in custody for extradition back to Queensland. Chelsea Bowden reporting.
9: Australia is facing another tariff from the US for allegedly failing to take action to prevent slavery. The 12.5% levy on exports reportedly follows an investigation by the US Trade Representative. Residents in Kwinana have been told they'll have to continue using a small household waste bin. Brad McIntosh explains why.
11: A proposal to give the city of Kwinana access to larger household bins has been rejected by council. The rejection came from the May meeting, where it was proposed that residents could upgrade to a 240-litre red lid bin instead of the standard 140-litre bin. Council rejected the idea on the basis that the larger bin would conflict with the city's waste strategy and environmental goals. At present, residents can apply for a second 140-litre bin. Brad McIntosh, Capital Radio News.
9: And Harrison Ford is reportedly the top candidate to get an honorary Oscar this year. Variety says the 83-year-old has a massive groundswell of support to get a governor's gong.
8: Now a 6IX finance update.
9: The Dow Jones closed at 50,687. Gold is selling at $4,443 an ounce. The Aussie dollar, 71 US cents, 12,811 Indonesian rupiah.
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9: Socceroos have a friendly before they open their World Cup campaign against Turkey next Sunday. And for West Australian Jacob Italiano, he says it was a dream come true to be selected in the squad.
12: Over the moon, obviously, it's every kid's dream. As soon as we qualified, it was the goal to make the squad. So, yeah, it's been a a long fight, a long battle, but yeah, we're here finally.
9: They'll face Switzerland on Sunday before the real thing starts a week from Sunday. That's the latest news update. I'm Scott Maiman from the Capital Radio Newsroom.
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0: 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A crash on Tonkin Highway northbound before Wells Parade East in Wattle Grove. First water main affecting the causeway citybound. The left lane is blocked. The beginning of the causeway with water across the road surface. It's looking slow on the Mitchell inbound at Burns Beach Road and Whitfords Avenue to Reed Highway. With Kanana Freeway busy, Mortimer Road to Rowley Road. And delays on Tonkin Highway, heavy southbound, Hepburn Avenue to Reed Highway in both directions at Wells Parade East. And Roe Highway side northbound at Nicholson Road to Kenwick Link. 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
7: 6AX four-day forecast.
8: Whatever the weather, Soil Solver has your soil sorted.
1: Mostly sunny today with a top of 19. There is a chance of fog early this morning and we're looking at a sunny afternoon. Overnight, down to 6. Tomorrow and Saturday, mostly sunny, 21. And then Sunday, a late shower and 21. Right now in Melville, it is 6. 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
1: Breakfast on 6 past 7. We were just talking about the Superstar Experience, so that continues. We're only up to day 3. 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But we're talking about pub meals.
5: What's your go-to pub meal?
1: Mine's the palmy, really. Sometimes I mix it up, but, you know, it's the classic pub meal, palmy and a pint, isn't it?
5: Well, because you get good bang for buck with the palmy, because I've had one and it's the size of my head.
1: Yep.
5: I can't even imagine how big these chickens are, and that they've got breasts that big.
1: And then you've got all the bacon and the cheese on there as well.
5: See, I like just the plain schnitty. I don't like all the bolognese saucy and and all the cheese and stuff.
1: Oh, see, I love that.
5: I like it with a nice gravy on the top with some mash on the side.
1: This is just making me hungry.
5: How many breakfasts have you had?
1: Only one so far.
5: Oh, that's why you're hungry, don't you?
1: There'll be another one coming soon. Mm. I mean, you know, it's only 7 past 7. Give it time.
5: As I'm sipping on my protein water.
1: So 9-4-4-10-80, your go-to pub meal. 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
5: Wedges.
1: Oh, yeah.
5: With the aioli.
1: Is it a meal or is it a snack?
5: For me, it's a meal.
1: Okay.
5: That'll do me for a meal.
1: Well, we've got plenty on Facebook. And you can, as I said, call 9-4-4-10-80. 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You can win over $200 of Sandiford wine as Core of the Week.

0: 14 past 7, the classic brekkie with Nat and Westo for Fox Removals on Forever Classic 6AX. Yesterday we saw that the finalists for the best steak sandwiches right across the state had come out and just sort of started us talking about pub food in general. Because the steak sanger is a go-to for a lot of people. That's what they always get.
1: Yeah.
0: Others, myself included, generally I'll go for the palmy. Sometimes I'll vary from that, but it's pretty rare. Because I'm not going to make it at home. It's just fantastic year-round.
1: Chris
0: you get your
1: always,
0: chips and salad with it?
1: Well, Chris always gets the beef and Guinness pie.
0: There you go.
1: Every time we go away.
0: Right, it's the go-to.
1: But then I'll go, no, I'm going to try something different. And as soon as they hit the table, I'm like, oh, food envy. I've made the wrong choice. So I end up eating half of Chris.
0: So Facebook or phone, 9484 1080. What's your go-to pub meal? And if you want to let us know where also, that'd be very handy. Get yourself in tomorrow's draw. Call of the week, Sanford Wine, over $200. Wayne from Maylands, so you got a go-to pub feed?
2: Oh, yeah, bangers, mash, lots of peas and lots of pepper corn or pepper gravy, you know?
0: Mm. Oh, that's a good one, isn't it? Especially, that's a very wintry one.
1: Oh, yeah.
2: Yep.
1: It's comfort food, isn't it? Some bangers.
0: Bangers and mash.
2: Yeah, with me, that's an all-year-round one.
1: And what sort of bangers are they using? I mean, I don't think they're just using your Coles, you know, barbecue specials, are they?
0: Oh, no, they're going to be the fat ones.
1: Yeah, big fat
2: ones. Oh, no, they're the fat ones, yeah.
1: Yeah, more girth than length. And have you got some nice sort of, what do you call it, sliced onion on there as well?
0: Well, it depends.
2: Oh, yeah,
0: on
2: you can't forget the onion.
1: I
2: forgot about the onion.
1: Yeah, some fried onion that's been fried in butter, like caramelised. Oh, God!
2: Yep.
0: So,
2: man.
0: Is there a particular pub that you go to get this, Wayne?
2: No, just wherever I can find one. I think I need to find one now.
0: I know.
1: This early in the morning, I could go with some bangers.
0: You do work as a delivery driver, don't you?
2: Yep.
0: Okay, so if you find one, can you bring some in for us?
1: Hey.
2: Yeah, sure, not a problem. I'll get three lots.
1: Get us one of those ones. You know what I like? Those squirty cheese ones.
2: Oh, man, I love those. Yeah, if I can get those, I get those too.
1: And you've got to be careful, though, when you bite into it, mate, because that can cause, like, third degree burns on the back of your mouth.
2: Yeah, sometimes I get the chili cheese ones too. Oh. They're good as well.
1: Oh, gosh, yeah. Slip a couple of those past.
0: Well, thank you for making me hungry.
2: Oh, you're welcome.
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5: 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A crash on Tonkin Highway northbound before Wells Parade East in Wattle Grove. So on the Mitchell Freeway inbound, Woodfords Avenue to Reed Highway, the Quinana Freeway busy, Thomas Road to Rowley Road, Berrigan Drive and South Street to Mount Hurry Bridge. Tonkin Highway heavy southbound and Hepburn Avenue to Reed Highway, in both directions of Wells Parade East, Rye Highway slow northbound and Nicholson Road to Kenwick Link, and both directions around Great Eastern Highway Bypass. Top up the kids' lunches at IGA with bigger tasty cheese, 1 kilo blocks, for just $9.95. Price of participating stores until June 9, while stocks last, excludes IGA local grocer. 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
0: Okay, this word gets used a lot,
1: but
0: this band are music legends in Australia. And they've had overseas success as well. I refer to the one and only Mental as Anything, making an historic comeback. Because you know when you're hearing the Mentals, right? Mm-hmm. Unique sound. Original founding members Peter O'Doherty and Reg Mombassa reunite, leading an exciting new lineup.
1: Yeah, and it's their 50th anniversary tour. If you miss this, get ready for this.
0: Yeah.
1: You will be mental as anything.
0: Bang!
1: Thanks, mate.
0: 5 decades of musical excellence, and you know the hits. There's so many of them. 25 top 40 hits.
1: That is ridiculous.
0: Isn't it? So they're infectious melodies, sharp wit, unmistakable sound. ARIA Hall of Fame inductees. Don't miss your chance to celebrate one of Australia's most iconic and enduring bands as they return to the stage.
1: Oh, yes, indeed. Mental as Anything live at the iconic Astor Theatre. That is happening Saturday, 13th of June. You get your tickets from Ticketek right now. 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

0: 7:25. It is the classic brekkie for Fox Removals, Nat and Westo on Forever Classic 6IX, the home of your 6IX superstar experience. And Billy Joel has been that twice, which is prestigious.
1: Oh, gosh, yeah.
0: Almost as prestigious as being a three-time Rock and Roll Hall of Famer, like Eric Clapton, the only person to do it. He is our current superstar experience, and, well, we'll give you the chance to get in the standby list sometime between now and nine. Keep listening, and it also happens all day. Now, we're talking about pub feeds, because the best steak sandwich finalists came out yesterday. So it's beyond the steak sandwich. This is what's your go-to pub feed on Facebook or on the phone, 9484 1080. You could be tomorrow's caller of the week, Sandiford wine worth over $200. Maria has gone, she's detailed everything here. She's given us her metro and her regional categories.
1: Good on her.
0: So in the metropolitan region, she's gone for the Ingi steak sandwich at the Inglewood. That's what she always has. But then if she's in Guildford, she also has a steak sandwich, but at Alfred's Kitchen.
1: Oh, I love that place with the bonfire out the front.
0: Absolutely.
1: And stuff.
0: Then she's gone with regional, the Denmark Bar and Bistro steak sandwich and parmy, and then thrown in a wild card with the best ham and cheese toasty in Belcata brew through.
1: Oh, I love it. So
0: I
1: love
0: go tos there.
1: I love a good cheesy. What about Bernie's Got Love, Surf and Turf? Yes, Bernie, yes. Salt and pepper squid at the Carnarvon Hotel or down at Sutherly's in Port Denison, just in case I'm passing. And you know you said about vegetarian stuff.
0: Oh, yeah.
1: Constance recommends the corn ribs at the Paddo. I love corn ribs.
0: There you go.
1: Nice and spicy.
0: Go to pub meals, Facebook or phone 9484 1080. Chris in Southlake, what's your go-to pub meal?
2: Well, if they don't have Scotch fillet on the menu, I go to chicken parmy. Yeah. But normally I try for Scotch fillet with garlic sauce with two or three serves of garlic prawns on the side. Oh. No chips, no salad.
1: You're just going straight for the protein, mate.
2: Yeah. I mean, salad is hot. I mean, like, it's green, for God's sake.
1: You don't make friends with salad, mate.
2: No, I know. I don't like salad.
0: Spoken like a true former butcher.
2: Yeah, that's the one. The last couple of weeks, Eddie and I have been to this place called Bar Apothecary. It's in the Fiona Stanley Hospital precinct.
1: Oh, okay.
2: And, it's beautiful. It's on that first table app.
1: Yeah.
2: You can get like a 300-gram Scotch fillet, this beautiful, thick, creamy garlic sauce, and you can get garlic prawns on the side in the bowl or not. There's 10 big garlic prawns in the creamy sauce. Mm. So I normally buy four of those and then we take two or three home.
1: You pack it away for a small package, don't you, mate?
2: Yeah, well, that's it. You know, I only eat one meal a day, so I'm going to make it well worth it.
1: Well, it's well worth going to hospital then if you can go to the Cafe Apothecary.
0: I only have one meal a day as well. It's just,
2: but it starts when from when you wake up and finishes when you go to sleep?
0: Pretty much.
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11: Sunny today, 19, the expected top for Perth. From the Capital Radio 6IX newsroom, I'm Scott Maiman. A young girl has been killed in a crash in Perth South. Two cars collided about a quarter past three yesterday afternoon at the Garden Street Boardman Road T junction. The girl, aged under 10, was taken to hospital along with a woman and a boy, but the girl died in hospital. Anyone with information about the crash or relevant video should go to Crime Stoppers. Three people have been charged over an alleged plot to smuggle a Queensland fugitive out of the country. Chelsea Bowden reports.
12: WA police intercepted a luxury yacht about 50 k's off the coast of Exmouth in WA's north on Monday. On board were two crew members and the fugitive who were allegedly headed towards Indonesia. The two Queensland crew members have become the first in WA to face people smuggling charges, while a New South Wales woman is also accused of aiding the escape. The 32-year-old fugitive, said by police to be a bikie gang member wanted for drug trafficking, has been remanded in custody for extradition back to Queensland. Chelsea Bowden reporting.
11: Australia is facing another tariff from the US for allegedly failing to take action to prevent slavery. The 12.5% levy on exports reportedly follows an investigation by the US Trade Representative. Residents in Kwinana have been told they'll have to continue using a small household waste bin. Brad McIntosh explains why.
13: A proposal to give the city of Kwinana access to larger household bins has been rejected by council. The rejection came from the May meeting, where it was proposed that residents could upgrade to a 240-litre red lid bin instead of the standard 140-litre bin. Council rejected the idea on the basis that the larger bin would conflict with the city's waste strategy and environmental goals. At present, residents can apply for a second 140-litre bin. Brad McIntosh, Capital Radio News.
11: And Harrison Ford is reportedly the top candidate to get an honorary Oscar this year. Variety says the 83-year-old has a massive groundswell of support to get a governor's gong.
10: Now a 6IX finance update.
11: The Dow Jones closed at 50,687. Gold is selling at $4,443 US dollars an ounce. The Aussie dollar, 71 US cents, 12,811 Indonesian rupiah.
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11: The Socceroos have a friendly before they open their World Cup campaign against Turkey next Sunday. And for West Australian Jacob Italiano, he says it was a dream come true to be selected in the squad.
14: Over the moon, obviously, it's every kid's dream. As soon as we qualified, it was the goal to make the squad. So, yeah, it's been a long fight, a long battle, but yeah, we're here finally.
11: They'll face Switzerland on Sunday before the real thing starts a week from Sunday. That's the latest news update. I'm Scott Maiman from the Capital Radio Newsroom.
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15: 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A crash on Tonkin Highway northbound before Wasparade East, Wattle Grove, affecting the left emergency lane. Tow is on site. Heavy traffic queuing back to Kelvin Road. And a burst water main affecting the causeway city-bound. The left lane is blocked at the beginning of the causeway with water across the road surface. Mitchell Freeway is slow, Woodfords Avenue to Reed Highway, Cronulla busy, Thomas Road to Rowley Road, Berrigan Drive and South Street to Mount Hurry Bridge. 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
0: 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And heading east, unleaded, Burke Cannington 155.3. 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
0: Sunny with a top of 19 today and down to 6 degrees overnight. Mostly sunny, 21 tomorrow and Saturday. And then on Sunday, a late shower and 21 before we get heavy rain and 19 on Monday. Right now, it is 6 in Wilson and 10 in Woodvale. 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

0: So she's gone the palmy,
1: yep,
0: then the fish and chips, and then the steak sandwich.
1: I tell you, the palmies are very popular.
0: Yeah, oh, yeah.
1: And they're palmies here in WA, not palmers, by the way. Christine's got a list as well. Top three picks for Christine. T-bone steak, fish and chips again. That's popular.
0: Oh, yes.
1: And creamy garlic prawns. Now, Simon is one of our Jukebox Saturday Night boys, and he's actually said personal favourite for him for the steak sangar is the Mount Henry Tavern in Como. So every time he does Jukebox Saturday Night at the Mount Henry, he smashes one of those.
0: Well, I might have to try it because I think we're supposed to be doing a jukebox there at some stage, and I might have to try that because I've only ever had the palmy when I go there.
1: Oh, you've got to.
0: Because, you know, that's my go-to. Reach out and touch someone.
1: Cervantes Club Tavern. I don't think I've ever been up to the Club Tavern at up at Cervantes, but Monica's got the greatest steak sanger in the world.
0: So I like
1: cool.
0: Gay's gone with a variation on the palmy. It's the Hawaiian chicken palmy with chip salad and a slab of pav or cheesecake for dessert. That's the go-to pub meal for Gay. Another Christine. My go-to is grilled fish and chips and a wok fried squid.
1: Oh, okay.
0: Whoa.
1: And she always checks the specials menu at Tassel's Place Bar and Bistro Inaloo. Hubby loves the chicken palmy as well.
0: I like it when people give us a venue. Narelle, here you go. Here's a tip. Gluten-free fish and chips at the Kewdale Tavern because a lot of people need to go the gluten-free option.
1: Actually, over that side, you remember Belmont?
0: Yeah.
1: What was the pub that we went to?
0: What, the Sporting Globe?
1: That's it. The Sporting Globe. And they had a whole page of palmies.
0: Yes,
1: different palmies that you can have.
0: Yes, we've been there.
1: Oh my Lord, that was so good. The Sporting Globe.
0: We've been there at least a couple of times, and I think
1: there a few times because I'd go over to Reading Cinemas, Gold Lounge, and then hop across to the Sporting Globe.
0: There you go. And really quickly, one last one. Karen, again, she's given us options and venues. Valencia Bar and Grill Caversham, steak sandwich, best in the valley. Rose and Crown Guildford, smoky palmy with dirty spuds.
1: Oh, I love a good dirty spud.
0: Is that the skin-on option?
1: With the eyes in there still.
0: Oh.
1: What's this? It's crunchy.
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4: 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A crash on Tonkin Highway northbound before Wells Parade East in Wattle Grove, affecting the left emergency lane with towies on site. Heavy traffic back to Kelvin Road. A burst water main affecting the causeway city bound. The left lane is blocked with excess water across the road surface. Traffic is queuing on approach on Shepparton Road and also Canning Highway to get onto the causeway. And busy on the Mitchell inbound, Whitford's Avenue to Reed Highway, Quinana busy, Thomas Road to Rowley Road and Farrington Road to Cranford Avenue. 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

0: 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Happy together with Forever Classic 6AX. At 7.58, it is Nat and Westo for Fox Removals on the Classic Brekkie. You know what we are still yet to do? And we've only got just a... Well, I haven't heard the cue to call for the Superstar Experience.
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11: Sunny today, 19, the expected top for Perth. From the Capital Radio 6IX newsroom, I'm Scott Maiman. Tensions have flared in the Middle East, with both the United States and Iran carrying out strikes. Tehran claims it struck the U.S. Fifth Fleet headquarters in Bahrain. Washington says it's responded to the attack with self-defense strikes on an island in the Strait of Hormuz. Tehran has also struck at Kuwait's international airport, killing at least one person and injuring dozens more. Two men have been found guilty of killing a 68-year-old Southwest man. Chelsea Bowden reports.
12: Raymond Smith was murdered inside his Greenbushes home in December 2023 before his body was dumped at a nearby property where it wouldn't be discovered for a month. 33-year-old James Terrace Hunt and 43-year-old Paul Douglas May have been on trial in WA Supreme Court, accused of killing the victim after breaking into his home while high on meth. A jury has found Hunt guilty of murder and Douglas guilty of the lesser charge of manslaughter. They'll be sentenced later this month. Chelsea Bowden, Perth.
11: The Premier has again urged workers and companies to find an agreement in the mining sector amid growing industrial unrest in the Pilbara. Fortescue and BHP have been dragged into bargaining disputes in recent months under new federal laws. Roger Cook says it's important to avoid strike action to maintain strong economic output.
13: We want them to be rewarded for the tough conditions and the tough work that they do. And we implore and we encourage industry to sit down with their unions and their workers to make sure that we get good outcomes for everyone.
11: A growing number of West Australians are turning to charity for the first time due to the rising cost of living. Venise WA says it's experienced an 18% increase in emergency calls this year. It says the number of employed people needing help has jumped 25%. Those who were seeking assistance for the first time include single parents, women and people in their 40s.
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11: The ASX ahead of the open this morning, 8,785. Gold is selling at $4,445 an ounce. The Aussie dollar, 71 US cents, 12,841 Indonesian rupiah.
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11: West Coast star recruit Brandon Stasevich will play his first AFL game for the Eagles on Saturday in the home game against Port Adelaide. After being recruited from Brizzy, the dual premiership defender had a long injury layoff with calf trouble. A couple of weeks in the waffle has seen him build match fitness. And that's the latest news update. I'm Scott Maiman from the Capital Radio Newsroom.
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14: 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A couple of crashes on the Kwinana Freeway. One northbound before Roe Highway South Lake, blocking the centre lane. And another southbound after Mill Point Road in South Perth in the left emergency lane with towies on site. Also a crash on Tonkin Highway southbound after Great Eastern Highway in Redcliffe, blocking the right lane. And a breakdown on Roe Highway northbound at Wasparade East Cannington. And a burst water main affecting the causeway city bound